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21: The top stories this hour. Schools will have to cut down on serving pupils cakes and cookies for dessert. New standards are being issued for England for the first time in a decade. Matt Steele has more.
22: It might not prove popular in the lunch queue, but the government's cracking down on unhealthy school dinners. Baked desserts will have to contain or be served with fruit. There'll be fewer chips and pizzas, more pulses and salads, and limits on ice cream and waffles. The aim is to tackle tooth decay and childhood obesity. Chef and campaigner Jamie Oliver says it's a brilliant day.
21: Donald Trump's playing down the need for his administration to check the development of artificial intelligence. He says winning a global competition against China will help address the risks posed by the technology. The first ministers of the UK's devolved nations will sign an agreement later aimed at pressuring Downing Street to hold independence referendums. Scotland, Wales and Northern Ireland's governments are led by nationalists. Andy Burnham's insisted such votes are off limits. Ministers have been urged to exempt GCSE revision videos from the planned social media ban for under-16s. Content creators will travel to Westminster later. Sport Now, Manchester United have been contacted by the referees' governing body to acknowledge an error of judgment. It relates to Erling Haaland's winning goal in their 1-0 defeat to rivals Manchester City in the Premier League. Meanwhile, Celtic boss Martin O'Neill says they have to learn from their 3-0 defeat at rivals Rangers in the quarterfinals of the Scottish League Cup.
3: I think it's hopefully it's a wake-up call. I have to look at my myself for a start, then I look at the team, and we just didn't. We were second best.
21: Rangers will go up against Aberdeen in the last four. And finally, Germany's Alexander Zverev is a two-time Grand Slam tennis champion after getting past Ben Shelton in four sets in the final of the US Open. The top seed followed his victory in Paris in June by winning at Flushing Meadows. From Sky News, I'm Chris Milligan.
0: Yeah, this is Planet Rock.

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4: And now, the weather.
5: Outside, gloomy skies, a persistent drizzle, and a chilly wind blowing from the west, north, east, and south.
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19: The top stories this hour. Schools in England will have to cut down on cookies, pizzas and chips as part of new food standards. The overhaul aimed at tackling childhood obesity and tooth decay will also require more lentils and salads on menus. Changes will be phased in from next September. The First Ministers of Wales, Scotland and Northern Ireland are meeting later where they'll sign a declaration on independence. The Memorandum of Understanding is expected to push Downing Street for referendums in their respective nations. Donald Trump claimed over the weekend Irish unification would be a great thing. Ireland's PM Micheál Martins played down the remarks.
20: He spoke to some DUP members and asked, you know, was the merger on the cards? So he looks back and even at lunch he would make the point that this is his view. He believes unity is the logical way for the island to be configured and organised.
19: US presidents dismissed calls for a slowdown in the progress of artificial intelligence after warnings from some tech bosses it could take over the internet within months. Donald Trump suggested the claims are exaggerated. Sport now. Manchester United have been contacted by the referees' governing body to acknowledge an error of judgment. It relates to Erling Haaland's winning goal in their 1-0 defeat to rival City in the Premier League. Elsewhere, Rangers eased into the semi-finals of the Scottish League Cup with a 3-0 victory at home to Glasgow rival Celtic. Europe's Solheim Cup winning captain Anna Nordqvist says she's living her dream. The host won the prestigious golf tournament 15-13 against the United States.
13: Having my family's support from very far away, you know, living in the US on my own, but to have them here at every single Solheim Cup and now share it with my nieces and nephews, seeing my brothers cry, my sister-in-law, you know, it's just always been a family affair for me. So what makes Solheim Cup special is that you get to share it with others.
19: And the 78th Emmy Awards take place in Los Angeles later, recognizing the best of what's on TV. The Pit, Pluribus, Hacks and Widow's Bay are leading the nominations. From Sky News, I'm Chris Milligan.

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0: With Brad Pitt.
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0: Between man and dog.
1: We're not gonna die out here.
0: Heart of the Beast, in cinemas September 23. Sir 12A, book now.
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11: And Emmy nominee Jeff Loudon.
14: Okay, we need to move.
12: I cannot emphasise this enough. Stay dark. No phones.
14: Yeah.
12: What don't you understand about going dark?
11: The new season of Slow Horses, streaming on Apple TV on the 16th of September. 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

Good morning, I'm Ant here for Loz Guest, who's on his jolly holidays all this week. So we're going to get started this morning with one of the greatest songs of all time.

That's Def Leppard and Foolin' on Planet Rock. Before that, a song that turns 50 years old this year, The Eagles and Hotel California. Good morning, my name's Ant. I'm here for Los Guest, who's off all of this week. And right now I've got something brand new from a band who've had a really, really busy year. You might have seen them headline an amazing headline set at Made of Stone Festival. Then a lot of people said they actually topped that when they headlined Steelhouse the following weekend. And now they're going to be headlining Planet Rockstock at the end of November. So you can only imagine that that's going to be better yet again. So as well as Temperance Movement, who are going to be headlining, you've got Ricky Warwick and the Fighting Hearts. Jeff Tate is doing Operation Mindcrime in full for, I think, the final ever time. And Magnum are going to be there as well. It's a really great weekend if you've never been before. Tickets for Planet Rockstock at planetrock.com/tickets. And right now, here is the new one from the Temperance Movement. This has Always Been Love.

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1: 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Before that, Temperance Movement, a new one from them called Always Be in Love. And I was just telling you that the Temperance Movement are going to be headlining Planet Rock Stock at the end of November. And what do you know? On the way next, another one of our Planet Rock Stock headliners. 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

That's Tommy Bolin and Teaser. Before that, our Saturday night headliners from this year's Planet Rock Stock, Magnum and Vigilante. You can get tickets as well, by the way, still, if you want to see Magnum headlining Saturday night. Planetrock.com/tickets. My name's Ant. 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My email address is quite easy. It's ant@planetrock.com. What I want to know is, do either you or someone you know share your name with a well-known rock star? The reason I want to know is because I've been looking recently for a new hairdresser, and I was sort of Googling hairdressers near me, and I found a salon, right? A men's hair salon called Paul Stanley's. And I thought, I have to go to that one, don't I? I have to go to I think in my head I sort of expected he was going to be there dressed as Star Child with the makeup and the big hair, platform boots, just a normal guy, really, when you go in. Really lovely guy, been chatting to him. He is my new hairdresser, and I picked him literally because his name was Paul Stanley. Maybe your plumber is called Phil Collins or something. Phil Collins actually looks a bit like a plumber, doesn't he? Get in touch, let me know. My email address again, ant@planetrock.com. Right now, this is Robert John and the Wreck, Arroyo.

That's Nirvana and Come As You Are on Planet Rock. My name's Ant. I'm here for Loz Guest. He has got the week off, so he is having a well-earned holiday and he will be back on Monday. That's how that works. Right now I've got some new music from a band who were on Monday Night Rocks with Ian Danter last week. If you missed that and you want to hear it, you can listen again. Go to planetrock.com, click on shows, then click on Ian Danter's Ugly Mug. You can hear him chatting to Airborne, and this is their new song. This is Here She Comes.

0: Planet Rock, my name's Ant. We've got Ian Danter in for Paul Anthony on Planet Rock Breakfast from 6 o'clock this morning, but on the way next from 5, Dire Straits and Wolfsbane.
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18: Top stories this hour. Schools in England will have to cut down on cookies, pizzas and chips as part of new food standards. The overhaul aimed at tackling childhood obesity and tooth decay will also require more lentils and salads on menus. Changes will be phased in from next September. There are warnings Russian drone strikes and a train just a mile from the Polish border represent an escalation. No one was injured in the attack. There are suggestions another service nearby may have been the intended target, with former Prime Minister Boris Johnson among those on board. Here's Polish Foreign Minister Radoslaw Sikorski.
19: It's not just knocking on the door, it's inside the house. It's not just some nuisance on the internet. We've had the arson incidents in Poland. We've had attack on the Leipzig airport. And we've had death squads sent by Putin to Britain.
18: The First Ministers of Wales, Scotland and Northern Ireland are meeting later, where they'll sign a declaration on independence. The Memorandum of Understanding is expected to push Downing Street for referendums in their respective nations. Ministers have been urged to exempt GCSE revision videos from the planned social media ban for under-16s. Content creators will travel to Westminster later. Sport now. Manchester United boss Michael Carrick feels it's worrying for football that Erling Haaland's controversial winner was allowed to stand in their 1-0 Derby defeat to City in the Premier League. It had initially been ruled out for offside, but the decision was overruled by VAR.
20: We all understand what that rule means. It's pretty obvious, you know? It's pretty obvious. So I don't think it's to doubt. There's not a tweak in the rules where sometimes there's a little changes in you. Maybe you only hear it in the meetings, and as a general public, you're a bit confused sometimes, you know? But for that, I think it's as obvious as it gets.
18: The referee's governing body has been in touch with United, admitting an error of judgment. And finally, Rangers can look forward to a Scottish League Cup semi-final against Aberdeen after easing past rivals Celtic 3-0 at Ibrox. From Sky News, I'm Chris Milligan.
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16: We're rock.

perhaps our very own Blaze Bailey with Wolfsbane and Steel on Planet Rock. My name's Ant. Don't forget Blaze as well, back with Friday Night Rocks on Friday, funnily enough, from 7 o'clock. So, yeah, don't miss that. We are going to also be, between now and then, counting down the top 100 songs of the 70s. It is happening all week, and it starts from 10 o'clock this morning, so do not miss it. Right now, we've got something, I was going to say new, relatively new, from Joanne Shaw Taylor. This is called Wild Love.

0: Stephen Stills and Love the One You're With on Planet Rock. Good morning, my name's Ant, in for Loz Guest all this week on Early Breakfast. And on the way next, two really, really good songs. Really good songs from Shinedown and then my favourite from Van Halen on the way.
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Such a great song, isn't it? Van Halen and Hot for Teacher on Planet Rock. It is early breakfast. My name's Ant, in for Loz Guest. Now, I'm not sure if you heard this or were aware, but Thursday just gone was World Suicide Prevention Day. We aired a one-hour special show, completely ad-free, called Are You Feeling Suicidal? It was incredibly impactful, really, really important, and all about opening the door and starting a conversation that can hopefully save a life. There were some really, really unbelievable contributors to that, including our very own Blaze Bailey, who joined us to talk about mental health and suicide and how that's affected his own life. If you or someone you know has been suffering at any point in their life, it is really, really well worth a listen. So do go check it out. Planetrock.com. Click on shows. You'll see a little link for Are You Feeling Suicidal? Please, please, please. It is such a special, important show to listen to. So do go look for that. Right now, we've got something from Eric Clapton. This is Layla Unplugged.

It's Aerosmith. Same old song and dance on Early Breakfast here on Planet Rock. My name's Ant. I'm here for Loz Guest. He's on his holidays all this week. And right now we have got some brand new music. This is one of my favourite new bands around at the moment. Every single thing that they put out seems to be really, really good. It's new from the Zach Schultz Gang. It's called Hellhounds on My Trail.

0: This is Planet Rock. My name's Ant. I've been here for Loz Guest all this morning. I'm going to be here for the rest of the week as well. And on the way next, in for Paul Anthony, is Ian Danter. I don't know whether Paul and Loz have gone away together for the week. I'm not sure. That'd be nice though, wouldn't it? Anyway, Ian Danter's on the way next with the Planet Rock Breakfast Show.
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16: I've got to swing by Esso. Do you want anything? Coffee?
15: Oh, can I get a hot chocolate? A pack of marshmallows? Some gum?
16: Of course you can, love.
15: Thanks, Dad. Oh, I forgot to tell you. You know your mate's daughter?
17: It's easier to talk to your teenager when they're sitting next to you. Esso. It's never just a journey.
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18: The top stories this hour. Boris Johnson has narrowly missed a drone attack which Ukraine's railway operators admitted may have been targeting his train. The former Prime Minister passed through the station shortly beforehand on his way back from a conference in Kiev. He's called Ukrainian rail staff and passengers absolutely heroic. Schools will have to cut down on serving pupils cakes and cookies for desserts. New standards are being issued for England for the first time in a decade. Matt Steele has more for us.
19: Would you like to go to It might not prove popular in the lunch queue, but the government's cracking down on unhealthy school dinners. Baked desserts will have to contain or be served with fruit. There'll be fewer chips and pizzas, more pulses and salads, and limits on ice cream and waffles. The aim is to tackle tooth decay and childhood obesity. Chef and campaigner Jamie Oliver says it's a brilliant day.
18: The First Ministers of Wales, Scotland and Northern Ireland are meeting later where they'll sign a declaration on independence. The Memorandum of Understanding is expected to push Downing Street for referendums in their respective nations. Donald Trump claimed over the weekend Irish unification would be a great thing. Ireland's Taoiseach Micheál Martin played down the US President's remarks.
20: He spoke to some DUP members and asked, you know, was the merger on the cards? So he looks back and even at lunch he would make the point that this is his view. He believes unity is the logical way for the island to be configured and organised.
18: A cross-party group of MPs and peers warns artificial intelligence has the potential to seriously undermine security. Its reports calls reliance on private companies to guard against it unsatisfactory. Ministers insist the UK is a world leader in AI security. And finally, the referees' governing bodies admitted awarding Manchester City's winning goal over rivals United yesterday was a mistake. Erling Haaland's goal was initially given offside, but that call was overturned by VAR. Their Premier League derby ended 1-0.
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18: Sunshine and showers across the UK today. Feeling warm in the south. Highs at 25 Celsius. That's the latest. I'm Becky Cahill.
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A very good morning to you. 6:10, Monday the 14th of September. It's Planet Rock Breakfast. I'm Ian Tanter here for the week, whilst Paul Anthony is off taking a well-earned break. And we kick things off with Thin Lizzy, Jailbreak, and David Bowie just there, Ashes to Ashes. Now, just because Paul isn't here doesn't mean the good stuff that he brings you every day on Planet Rock Breakfast isn't, because we do have the full English, or full whatever, three songs connected together by a Planet Rock listener just before 8 o'clock. It's becoming the full Pontins today, for reasons that should become apparent. The Planet Rock alphabet starts again today. We're going to start building a new word, and the first letter will come at around 7:30, from which I want you, listening to the show, to pick a song, artist or band starting with that letter that we can play out later. And don't forget to take your brain medicine ahead of the Planet Rock years in the final hour of the show between 9 and 10. Guess the mystery year correctly and feel good about yourself for the rest of Monday. Plus, some fantastic music, of course, including this brand new from Tony Iommi's upcoming solo album. This is World Alone.

0: Planet Rock Breakfast playing you Creedence Clearwater Revival's Travelling Band. Before that, you heard Tony Iommi, World Alone, from his upcoming solo album From the Dark. That comes out October the 23rd. And another brilliant Brummie, just like Tony, my old work colleague, Carl Brazil, is playing drums on that entire project. You'll also know him as the drummer from King Herd, who we play here on Planet Rock quite a lot. Ian Danter here, looking after things for the week on the good ship Planet Rock Breakfast. I've got some traffic and travel for you shortly for your first look at the Monday morning roads, and then a song that was a band's only US number one hit single.
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0: Travel.
7: The M8 is closed in both directions due to a serious accident from junction 29, the St James turning, to junction 30 for the Erskine Bridge. The M3 in both directions in Winchester and Hampshire, there's overrunning roadworks there at the Winnall roundabout, the junction with the A34, that's junction 9. They may still be ongoing, they are overrunning, so look out for that, please. And in West Sussex, the A27 is closed in both directions in Shoreham on Sea due to a police incident between the Stenning Road, the A283, and the A293 Portslade turn off.
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0: Travel.

Extreme and Wholehearted on Planet Rock Breakfast. Before that, bit of Genesis and Invisible Touch from the album of the same name. Extreme currently out on tour in the States with Living Colour as their support band. That's a great double bill. Now, over in Europe later this month, Jared James Nichols is coming over to do a few select dates in places like Germany. But he is paying the UK a flying visit, is Jared, to play a one-off show on the 30th of September at the Crawford Arms in Milton Keynes. So if you're into Jared and his stuff, make sure you get tickets for that, because that's the only UK show he's doing this year, Jared James Nichols. And this is his new song, taken from his album Louder Than Fate, Dust and Bones.

0: Heart and the wonderful These Dreams on Planet Rock Breakfast. Before that, you heard the new one from Jared James Nichols, entitled Dust and Bones. And just a reminder, he's doing a one-off UK show at the Crawford Arms in Milton Keynes on the 30th of this month. So planetrock.com/tickets to nab a spot at that one UK show that Jared is doing in 2026. Ian Danta here. You can contact me anytime you like on email and text. It's ian@planetrock.com for your emails. Text starting with Ian, otherwise I don't see it, and send it to 64100. You'll need those when you're supplying me with a song or an artist or a band for the Planet Rock alphabet that I'll do in the next hour, and indeed for the Planet Rock years when you're guessing the mystery year between 9 and 10. But it'd be lovely to hear from you regardless. Coming up next, an absolute belter of a 70s song from a debut album that's hard to beat.
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Now, I don't know about you, but that song and hearing it just puts me in a happy place for a Monday morning. Boston and peace of mind at Planet Rock Breakfast. What are we now? Coming up to 10 to 7 Monday morning. Ian Danter here. Now, if you like your 70s music like Boston, make sure you're with Planet Rock across the day all this week, because we are counting down from 10 a.m. this morning the top 100 greatest songs of the 1970s. You might remember our top 500 chart that we brought you from early this year. Well, what we're doing is breaking that chart down decade by decade, and we're starting off with the decade that made up nearly half of that countdown, namely the 1970s. So from hard rock to prog to punk, it's a decade shaped by Black Sabbath, yes, Sex Pistols, Deep Purple and many more. But what did you vote for as the greatest song of the decade? Jeeves will commence the countdown when he's here from 10 a.m. and Darren will pick up the cudgels at 2 p.m. for more as we count down the top 100 greatest songs of the 1970s here at Planet Rock. This one doesn't quite qualify, came a year too late, but it's still a doozy. Rush.

0: Can't wait to see them play that and loads more when they come to the UK next year. Rush, Free Will on Planet Rock Breakfast. That's the first hour nearly done and dusted. Next hour, I'm going to give you details about how £555,000, all the fives, can be yours this coming Friday, courtesy of Make Me a Winner. All the details very shortly on that. Plus, in the next hour of Planet Rock Breakfast, your first letter for the week for the Planet Rock alphabet. And the full English, or full whatever, morphs into the full Pontins.
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0: And now, the weather.
5: Outside, gloomy skies, a persistent drizzle and a chilly wind blowing from the west, north, east and south.
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1: The top stories this hour. A cross-party group of MPs and peers is warning artificial intelligence has the potential to seriously undermine security. Its report is calling reliance on private companies to guard against it unsatisfactory. Labour's Alex Sobel chairs the committee and says warnings from AI researchers it could swarm the internet should focus governments' minds.
2: Can you imagine us having a pharmaceuticals industry with no regulation? That's what's happening with AI. AI could touch every possible area of life because everything is connected to the internet, and the pace of scale and change of AI is rapidly accelerating.
1: Ministers insist the UK is a world leader in AI security. In other news, Boris Johnson is calling for more support for Ukraine after a Russian drone hit a train close to the one he was travelling in near the Polish border. Ukraine's railway operator says the attack may have been aimed at the former prime minister and other foreign officials. Servings of ice cream, cakes and sausages are all going to be cut down at schools across England. New guidance, which will come into effect next September, will see more fruit and veg on the menus instead. The leaders of the UK's devolved nations will sign an agreement later aimed at pressuring Downing Street to hold independence referendums. Scotland, Wales and Northern Ireland's governments, led by nationalist Sandy Burnham's, insisted such votes are off limits. But the meeting in Cardiff follows a weekend in which US President Donald Trump talked up Irish unification.
10: I'd love to see it unified. I think it would be a great feather in everybody's cap. That happen? It's going to happen eventually.
1: And finally to sport, where refereeing body ProRef has admitted an error in Manchester City's 1-0 Premier League victory at Manchester United. It says it's now in contact with Michael Carrick's side after a VAR decision yesterday deemed Erling Haaland's winning goal was not offside.
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1: Sunshine and showers across the UK today. Feeling warm in the south. Highs at 25 Celsius. That's the latest. I'm Becky Cahill.
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0: Just gone 7 a.m, Monday the 14th of September. Hello, I'm Ian Dante, looking after Planet Rock Breakfast of the Week. Now, on Friday, we paid out £500,000 exactly on Make Me a Winner to Jackie. And the winning continues this week, as a guaranteed £555,000 could be all yours this Friday. I mean, if you won £555K on Friday with us, you could save £500,000 and just go mad with the £55K. Never entered? Give it a go. You have to be in it to win it. 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Jolly good luck to you. Right, let's get back to the tunes.
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Two great songs to kick off this hour on Planet Rock Breakfast, Monday the 14th of September 2026. Ian Danter in for Paul Anthony all week. We started with Iron Maiden, The Trooper, and just there Neil Young and Cinnamon Girl. Just gone 10 past 7. If you're a fan of punk, then the Rayo app is your one-stop shop for you to catch up with Anarchy in the UK, 50 Years of Punk Part 1. That we debuted last week here at Planet Rocks on the Rayo app for you to catch up on if you missed it last week. Hosted by Jake Burns from Stiff Little Fingers. It's a two-part special tracing the roots of punk back to 1976. And we'll have some of the big cultural moments that paved the way for Anarchy in the UK. Plus music from the likes of The Stranglers, New York Dolls, Sex Pistols and more. Just so you know as well, once you've caught up with that, part two will air this Wednesday, September 16th. At 9 p.m. Here's a guy who was there right at the get-go of punk with Generation X and all that, Billy Idol.

0: morning to you, Ian Danter here, looking after Planet Rock Breakfast through till 10 a.m. You heard Billy Idol's Dancing with Myself, and just there Foo Fighters and Asking for a Friend. Very shortly on Planet Rock Breakfast, I will be asking you for a band, an artist or a song title starting with a certain letter that I need as we start to build another word of the week on the Planet Rock alphabet. That's on the way, and some information on the latest traffic and travel too.
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0: The M8 closed in both directions still in Renfrewshire after an earlier serious accident from 29 at St James to 30 at the Erskine Bridge. Still problems on the M3 both north and south around the Winnall roundabout, the A34 junction at Junction 9, because the entry slip roads still haven't been properly opened following overnight works. Seems to be causing more problems if you're heading north than south. Congestion back to junction 11 at Winchester South if you are heading north. And the M6 north in Cheshire, there's a lane blocked and congestion due to a broken down car between 18 at Middlewich and 19 at Knutsford.
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Pearl Jam and Dissident on Planet Rock Breakfast. Don't Stop Fleetwood Mac before that. I'm Ian Danter, and it's time for the Planet Rock Alphabet. Dead simple, in case you've not come across this item before. So at this time, every day this week on Planet Rock Breakfast, I will give you a letter. That and the other letters I give you across the week will lead you to a five-letter word to unscramble on Friday. But for now, on Monday, I'm going to give you the letter G to start with. That's G for golf. So here's what you do right now with that letter. You give me a band, artist or song that begins with that letter G, and I will play one out at around 10 past 8 from the suggestions you send in. So you don't have long to pique my interest with your entry. Hop to it then. Ian@planetrock.com is my email address, or you can text 64100, start your message with Ian. Give me a band, artist or song starting with a letter G as we start to build our word for the week on the Planet Rock Alphabet, where the fabulous Thunderbirds are next.

0: The fabulous Thunderbirds, Tough Enough on Planet Rock Breakfast. Ian Danter here. Just a reminder that as a new week starts, so does this week's Planet Rock Alphabet. I am looking for songs, bands, artists beginning with the letter G this morning for the first letter of the week. Ian at planetrock.com for your emails on that, please. But the full English is up next, morphing today into the full Pontins. Yeah, you heard me right. The full Pontins, courtesy of a former Blue Coat and Planet Rock listener.
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22: Ian Danter in for Paul Anthony at Planet Rock Breakfast. Morning, I'm here all week. Okay, full English time. You select three rock tracks that are connected in some way. 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Ian at planetrock.com. For your emails on that. But Chris Smith has got the honour today as the full English becomes the full Pontins. He was once a blue coat with the company. He's got the Doors on the way because he talked about the dreaded Doors duty in the restaurant or when the cabaret was on. He's got some Queen, The Show Must Go On later because Chris says no matter how you felt, you put on that smile and got on with things. But we will start with Bruce Springsteen because as far as Chris was concerned, they really were the best days, the glory days.

0: Full English became the Full Pontins this morning on Planet Rock Breakfast, courtesy of Chris Smith, who used to work as a blue coat at Pontins. You heard Glory Days, Bruce Springsteen, to talk about how much he enjoyed those days. Roadhouse Blues, The Doors, because he used to have to work the doors in the kitchen or in cabaret nights. And The Show Must Go On, that's pretty self-evident, from Queen. Chris says, I worked on quite a few camps, from lifeguard to KP, I think that stands for kitchen porter, hope I'm right, and the super choice instructor, don't know what that means, and finally got my dream job as a blue coat at Wick Ferry in the mid-90s. Congratulations to you, Chris. He says, amazing times. Thank you. Book early. Yes, indeed. Book early if you want your Full English on this week as well, because I've got a couple of vacancies Thursday and Friday. So ian@planetrock.com if you want your Full English, full whatever, played out before the end of the week whilst I'm looking after Planet Rock Breakfast. £555,000 up for grabs on Make Me a Winner this Friday. I'll tell you very shortly how you can get your hands on that. And we're starting the Planet Rock alphabet this week with the letter G, as I'm sure you already know if you've been listening. I'll play out a song, artist or band with that letter in the next 10 to 15 minutes.
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14: The top stories this hour. A cross-party group of MPs and peers is calling for a new bill to address the scale of risks posed by artificial intelligence. A report by the Joint Committee on Human Rights suggests existing laws aren't equipped to cover the potential dangers. Dame Wendy Hall led a government review into the tech in 2017.
15: We don't want to have a Chernobyl moment for AI. We want to be regulated before we have a major catastrophe.
14: Ministers insist the UK is a world leader in AI security. Ukraine's railway operator says it's entirely possible a train carrying Boris Johnson was the target of a Russian drone strike. The train had been carrying European diplomats, including the former prime minister, who's described Ukrainian rail staff and passengers as heroic. Schools in England will soon have to cut back on serving pizzas, cakes and ice creams to students. It's part of government plans to tackle obesity among children. Menus will have to include a portion of veg or salad with every main meal, while pulses and whole grains will be served at least once a week. Education Minister Georgia Gould says she's listening to concerns from parents.
16: We are bringing in these once-in-a-generation changes to make our school meals healthier and tastier. It comes off the back of extending free school meals.
14: Leaders of Wales, Scotland and Northern Ireland meeting later where they'll sign a declaration on independence. The memorandum of understanding is expected to push Downing Street for referendums in their respective nations. Donald Trump claimed over the weekend Irish unification would be a great thing. Ireland's Taoiseach Micheál Martin has played down the US president's remarks.
17: He spoke to some DUP members and asked, you know, was the merger on the carrot? So he looks back and even at lunch he would make the point that this is his view. He believes unity is the logical way for the island to be configured and organised.
14: And the referees' governing bodies admitted awarding Manchester City's winning goal over rivals United yesterday was a mistake. Erling Haaland's goal was initially given offside, but that call was later overturned by VAR. The Premier League derby ended 1-0.
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14: Sunshine and showers across the UK today. Feeling warm in the south. Highs at 25 Celsius. That's the latest. I'm Becky Cahill.
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0: Couple of minutes after 8, Monday morning, 14th of September. I'm Ian Danter in for Paul Anthony at breakfast. Many congratulations to Jackie. She's taken her house off the market. Now she's won £500,000 with us on Make Me a Winner, and she can now rest easy. But we're going bigger than that this week. £555,000 will be won by somebody on Friday. So for your chance to win, enter right now. 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Jolly good luck to you. Let's get back to the tunes.

Poison, Talk Dirty to Me, and Planet Rock Breakfast kicked off this hour with AC/DC. It's a Long Way to the Top. Coming up on 10 past 8, Monday the 14th of September. I'm Ian Danta, here all week. At around 7.30 this morning, I gave you the letter G for this morning's Planet Rock Alphabet. Asked you for a band, artist or song starting with that letter to play out now. As always, thanks to everyone that sent in suggestions. Here's just a few. Maggie and Ayrshire texted in. Morning, Ian. How about Got to Choose? Kiss. Oh, you temptress, Maggie. You know I'd love to play that one. Ian in Exeter would like to hear some Girls' School. He's talking about their cover of 20th Century Boy. Pete says Grateful Dead with a Touch of Grey. Simon in Royal Wootton Bassett nominates Swindon Legends' Grim Reaper with See You in Hell. Kirsty's got two suggestions, Gods of War, Def Leppard, or Good to be Bad, Whitesnake. I'll go with this one that's coming from Chris, a humid Harrogate, he says. Let's get the week going, says Chris, with some Matt Pearce and the Mutiny and the single Got a Thing Going On. A few G's in that title. Well, Chris, you've understood what was required perfectly. Here's your choice.

0: Ian Dancer on Planet Rock Breakfast playing you Sticks and Lady. Before that, Matt Pearce and the Mutiny. Got a Thing Going On, asked for by Chris in humid Harrogate, as we start another week of the Planet Rock alphabet with the letter G. Thank you for all your emails and texts on that, and thank you, Chris, for that particular nomination. So you've heard a great song, and you've now got your first letter for the week, as we will build a five-letter word by Friday. Letter number two at around 7:30 a.m. in the morning on Planet Rock Breakfast, where next I'll get you some travel news, and not long after I'll give you an idea of the sort of silliness that I get up to on my very own Planet Rock show that's back this evening from 7.
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0: M8 still closed in both directions in Renfrewshire due to an earlier serious accident from junction 29 at St James to 30 at the Erskine Bridge. It's back to 27 the congestion if you're heading that way from Paisley and Renfrew. The M3 north and southbound at the Winnall interchange, the junction with the A34, still subject to delays, particularly if you're heading north because of overrunning roadworks. M4 westbound in Gloucestershire, queuing traffic due to an earlier accident now on the hard shoulder between 18 at Bath and 19 at the link for the M32. And the M42 northbound in Worcestershire, queuing traffic due to an accident that's also now on the hard shoulder from junction 3 at Redditch up to 3A. That's the link with the M40.
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Aerosmith, Chip Away the Stone on Planet Rock Breakfast, and Ozzy before that, Let Me Hear You Scream. My name is Ian Danter. I'm sitting in for Paul on Planet Rock Breakfast all this week, but my regular haunt here is my Monday Night Rock Show. You can tune in from 7 p.m. every Monday evening. Now, during the course of that particular show, I like to have a bit of fun and create a parody song for the week based on rock news and stories that are doing the rounds. Tonight, we'll have a parody with a Journey theme, but here's an oldie just to give you a flavour. From the week in summer 2024, when it became known to me that former Marillion frontman and Planet Rock presenter at one time, Fish, was selling his Scottish house to facilitate a move out to the Western Isles. Got me thinking.

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0: Ricky and Danta here on Planet Rock Breakfast. That's a great groove. Allman Brothers Band, Ain't Wasting Time No More. And before that, you heard my silly parody of Marillion and Lavender that I played out on my Monday Night Rock show a couple of years ago when Fish turned out he was selling his house in Western Scotland. My Monday Night Rock show is back tonight from 7 with a fresh new parody song for the week with a journey theme. But remember, this morning's mystery year is on the way here after 9 a.m. Take your brain medicine now, well in advance of Monday's Planet Rock years.
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0: That's Five Finger Death Punch, and thanks for asking. On Planet Rock Breakfast, you also heard Hole, Celebrity Skin, and Saxon, and the bands played on as well. I've got one more hour of Planet Rock Breakfast to bring you. Jeeves is here at 10. He will be starting the countdown for the top 100 greatest songs of the 1970s, as voted for by you. We're breaking down that top 500 countdown we did decade by decade. But up next, it's the Planet Rock years. It was the year that we're looking for where wheel clamps were first introduced into London to take on those parts illegally in the capital. What year was that? Well, your musical clues, as well as everything else, will start next.
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8: The top stories this hour: a cross-party group of MPs and peers is warning artificial intelligence has the potential to seriously undermine security. Its report is calling reliance on private companies to guard against it unsatisfactory. Labour's Alex Sobel chairs the committee and says warnings from AI researchers it could swarm the internet should focus government's minds.
17: Can you imagine us having a pharmaceuticals industry, no regulation? That's what's happening with AI. AI could touch every possible area of life because everything is connected to the internet, and the pace of scale and change of AI is rapidly accelerating.
8: Ministers insist the UK is a world leader in AI security. In other news, Boris Johnson is calling for more support for Ukraine after a Russian drone hit a train close to the one he was travelling in near the Polish border. Ukraine's railway operator says the attack may have been aimed at the former prime minister and other foreign officials. Servings of ice cream, cakes and sausages are all going to be cut down at schools across England. New guidance, which will come into effect next September, will see more fruit and veg on the menus instead. The first ministers of the UK's devolved nations will sign an agreement later aimed at pressuring Downing Street to hold independence referendums. Andy Burnham's insisted such votes are off limits, but Scotland, Wales and Northern Ireland's governments are currently led by nationalists. Speaking to us from Cardiff this morning, Northern Ireland's First Minister Michelle O'Neill.
18: Who would have thought in 1998, when devolution was agreed both in Scotland, Wales and we had our Good Friday Agreement, that in this year of 2026 that we'd have First Ministers right across all of Scotland, Wales and at home that actually are pro-independence, that want to break from the Union, that know that the union stays are numbered.
8: And finally to sport, where refereeing body ProRef has admitted an error in Manchester City's 1-0 Premier League victory at Manchester United. It says it's now in contact with Michael Carrick's side after a VAR decision yesterday deemed Erling Haaland's winning goal was not offside.
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8: Sunshine and showers across the UK today. Feeling warm in the south. Highs at 25 Celsius. That's the latest. I'm Becky Cahill.
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0: Just gone 9 a.m. Planet Rock Breakfast with me, Ian Dancer. Just before we plunge headlong into the Planet Rock years, a reminder that £555,000 is up for grabs this Friday on Make Me a Winner. 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
19: 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We're taking a trip back in time. You've just got to tell us

0: So have those first two musical clues given the year away already to you? Rolling Stones, Undercover of the Night, and yes, Owner of a Lonely Heart, kicking off the Planet Rock years this morning. Ian at planetrock.com for your email guesses, or you can text 64100, start your message with Ian, otherwise I don't see it. What is the year? Film clues then. All right, Clint Eastwood was back playing Harry Callahan in Sudden Impact. A young Nicole Kidman appeared in her first ever movie entitled Bush Christmas. Stop sniggering at the back. And a not-so-young Sean Connery was persuaded to grab his Walther PPK one last time.
1: You should have studied the plot more carefully. Fanatical revolutionaries kidnap a millionaire's daughter and hold her captive for 8 weeks. Of course she could have been brainwashed. Could have turned. Evidently she did.
2: In due respect, sir, I played your war games for 2 weeks and I only got killed once.
1: Twice. You've forgotten the landmine on the Black Sea beach.
2: Correction, sir. I lost both legs. I did not die.
1: You were immobilized.
2: It can never be the same playing with blanks. It is somewhat different in the field, where your adrenaline gives you an edge.

0: Fast Way, Say What You Will, and before that you heard Empty Rooms, Gary Moore. What year are we talking about then on the Planet Rock years? Plenty of correct answers coming in already on text and email. Text 64100, starting a message with Ian. That's what Bob in Horncastle did. He was correct with the year, said he was undergoing officer training at RAF Cranwell at the time. Carol emailed her guest to ian@planetrock.com. She got it right from the Yes track we played. She says also Maiden released the Peace of Mind album in this year. They did. Matt in Northampton on the text. Hi, Ian. Got it with the wheel clamp clue you gave. You clever fella. Also good seeing Sean Connery back as Bond in the unofficial 007 film Never Say Never Again. Thank you, Matt. That was the clip I just played out. In TV in this year, Deirdre Barlow spurned her lover Mike Baldwin to stay with husband Ken in Coronation Street, and there was much rejoicing. We first saw Police Squad on TV this year in the UK. Leslie Nielsen as Frank Drebin. A puppet rat and soon-to-be global superstar first showed his humble face on early morning telly. And this was the first year we heard the phrase, there's been a murder.
1: So what's his big idea, do you know?
2: He doesn't like friction. He says it's unprofessional.
1: Sounds like the lecture I got.
2: Can we at least work together this time? It is teamwork after all.
1: Are you going to lecture me? When I was a wee boy, Peter, my father forced me to shake hands with my worst enemy after a fight.
2: Did you?
1: He shook hands with me.
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0: Big Country, Fields of Fire, and before that, Motley Crue, Shout at the Devil. Two more musical clues from the mystery year you're trying to unscramble on the Planet Rock years this morning with me, Ian Danter. More of your correct answers coming through. John Mayer from Hell's Owings, right, got it from the Rolling Stones song I played earlier. He says, the year I passed my driving test, although I've never been clamped. Oh, brilliant. Bringing it back to all sorts of clues there, John. Thank you. Kerry in Oxon says, welcome to the breakfast show. Thank you. I try to play this game most days. Love it. Guessed it from the Gary Moore song correctly there, Kerry. The year I got married, she says. Well done to you. Also getting it right from Gary Moore was Andy in Bristol. He says, I saw him early the following year on the Victims of the Future tour at Nottingham Rock City. A brilliant gig. Mike, also in Bristol, guessed it right. The year of my birth, he says. Unless I'm very much mistaken, you're not. Yes, making the suggestion to him, and the Bond clip gave it away. And just for now, Chris at Heritage Motorcycles, a regular contributor, says, I got it right from Yes and Fastway. The year I left home, he says, and moved into a flat in Derby with a mate of mine, it didn't work well. I crashed my Norton and rebuilt it in my bedroom. Very good, but how on earth did you get it back down the stairs, Chris, once you'd rebuilt it? That's my question to you. Football clues on the way, and a song from what was pretty much album of the year in my book, with a couple of others bubbling under. But you could buy these from your supermarket in the frozen aisle in this particular year for the first time. Let's all sing along.
1: Will it be chips or jacket spuds? Will it be salad or frozen peas?

0: Dio's huge hit Rainbow in the Dark from our mystery year on the Planet Rock Years with me, Ian Danter. Football clues, get your football clues here. Bob Paisley netted yet another league title for Liverpool in this year, but Manchester City, and kids, you're going to have to believe me when I tell you this, were relegated from the top flight on final day of this year in a winner stays up encounter between them and Luton Town at Main Road. A chap called Radian Tiche scored the dramatic late winner for the Hatters that did for City and kept Luton up. My lot, Birmingham City, stayed up on that final day when Man City went down by winning at Southampton. Mick Harford with the vital winner, the original. Good touch for a big man centre forward. I will reveal all as to what the year is before we get to 10 o'clock when Jeeves is here starting our top 100 countdown of the greatest 70 songs that you voted for.
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1: 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Sir 12A. 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

0: ZZ Top, Give Me All Your Loving on the Planet Rock Years here at Planet Rock Breakfast. You're so close to finding out what the year is if you haven't guessed it already. One more film clue might give it away. This was the movie that earned both Michael Caine and Julie Walters Golden Globe Awards.
1: Are you sober?
2: If you mean, am I still this side of reasonable comprehension, then yes.
1: Good, because I want you to hear this when you're sober. This is brilliant. You have got to start writing again, Frank. It is brilliant. It's witty, it's profound, full of style.
2: Oh, tell me again and again.
1: No, it is, Frank. It's not just me that thinks so. Me and Trish sat up and read them last night and she agrees with me. Why did you stop?
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0: Stevie Ray Vaughan and Texas Flood rounding off the musical clues for our mystery year this morning on the Planet Rock Years. You also heard clips from Never Say Never Again, the Bond film, from Taggart, the TV show, Educating Rita, and you also heard an advert for Steakhouse Grills. Did it mean that you worked out it was 1983? If it did, well done. You are correct. 1983 was the year we're looking for. Another year on the Planet Rock Years tomorrow with me, Ian Danter, back on Planet Rock Breakfast from 6 a.m. A full English, Planet Rock alphabet, all that shenanigans. I'm back tonight from 7 with my regular Monday night rock show here at Planet Rock. But Jeeves is up next, and he's going to start counting down the top 100 songs of the 1970s as voted for by you.
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9: The top stories this hour. UK politicians are warning AI poses serious threats to human rights, with current laws around it described as patchy and confused. A cross-party report out today claims governments risk being left behind by the rate of artificial intelligence's development. Over the weekend, tech companies called for a slowdown, with one researcher claiming it had the power to kill. President Trump has downplayed concerns on board Air Force One.
10: I've said it from the beginning. Whoever wins AI, and we're leading by a lot. Whoever wins, AI wins.
9: The leaders of the SNP, Plaid Cymru and Sinn Féin, are meeting in Cardiff today to put pressure on Downing Street to hold independence referendums.
12: Election results recently have demonstrated that the United Kingdom is falling apart.
19: I want the Prime Minister and I to speak the same language on devolution.
24: Whilst we all are different in terms of our own political journeys, certainly for our part, constitutional change is very much on the table.
9: Prime Minister Andy Burnham's insisted such votes are off limits. President Trump this weekend called Irish unification a great thing. A government minister says Reform UK would have to pay back £72 million it received from two crypto billionaires over the weekend if it's found to have broken new rules. Proposed laws on capping overseas donations at £100,000 are still going through Parliament, but there's a suggestion they'd be backdated. Labour says it's to stop people buying their way into British politics, but Reform's deputy leader Richard Tice tells us everything's above board.
25: These donations are compliant with both the existing rules and the rules currently being proposed going through the House of Parliament, and we're enormously grateful to these donors that will enable us to get on a level playing field, employ great people.
9: School dinners are going to get a major overhaul, with things like pizza, sausages and ice cream restricted. A dedicated governor will be appointed, and from next year, menus will have to be published. And medical drama The Pete is tipped for victory at the Emmys tonight with 25 nominations. The awards celebrate the best of TV.
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9: Sunshine and showers across the UK today. Feeling warm in the south, highs at 25 Celsius. That's the latest. I'm Becky Cahill.
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number 100 on the all-time top 100 tunes of the 70s that you picked as part of our top 500 that Planet Rock ran earlier this year. Hello, this is Jeeves. 9 minutes past 10. Hope you're good for this Monday. It's going to be a good Monday because we've got a load of 70s stuff to play. That's no bad thing, is it? And thanks to Ian, looks after the breakfast show. Dances back on your radio tonight for Monday Night Rocks. No rest for the wicked. He obviously has been very wicked in his life. But good to have you there. I'm glad you're okay. I hope your weekend was all right. As we're doing the top 100 tunes of the 70s, we'll be talking about 70s stuff today. But we'll get some more tunes in first of all. I've got something from Supertramp coming up from the Crime of the Century album. But first of all, this is Green Lung, current tune, Black Magic Radio.

0: Supertramp at School featuring that wonderful piano solo from Rick Davies. Much missed Rick Davies. It's been a year since we lost him now. Just over. And Green Lung and Black Magic Radio played before that too here on Planet Rock. I have in a minute some Kiss, and then we're going to be heading to number 99 in our top 100 greatest songs of the 70s. It's the only appearance for basically a 70s superstar. It's on the way.
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T-Rex and Get It On at number 99 in our top 100 greatest songs of the 70s. Thank you very much for all the votes you made that got us to this place. Voted for the top 500 at the end of last year. We played at the beginning of the year, and now we've distilled it into the top 100 of the 70s, which we'll play all this week. That's the only time we'll hear T-Rex and Get It On. I was just thinking about the 70s, because I was a kid in the 70s. I'm kind of more of an 80s boy, but I was a child in the 70s. But you may have been the same, or you may have been there. But there's one thing that I would bring back from the 1970s, which I kind of miss, is Woolworths. Because I always found that when I went into the Woolies record department, which is basically all I went there for, it felt like a safe place. In as much as if I went into the cool record shop in Dunstable, where I grew up, the F.L. Moore record shop, it felt like there were people around me who knew much more about music. And sometimes I'd go in there, and because there's loud music playing in there all the time, they'd be playing something that I was, you know, quite out of reach for me. But at that time, whereas if you go in Woolworths, over there on one stand you got Mantovani, over there you got, I don't know, Barry Manilow, so it all felt like it was a bit more safe. Over here was Jethro Tull, that suited me fine. So I would have Woolworths back from the 70s. Anything you'd have back? While we're on a 70s kick today, we'll talk about this. mark@planetrock.com, is there anything from the 70s that you'd like to return? And it's perfectly okay to say, no, actually it was a terrible decade, I don't want anything back from the 70s. No, none of their cars. All the cars are awful. So email mark@planetrock.com. While you think about that, let's take a current band from right now. Going to be appearing at Winter's End with us. This is Catelyn Crisco. And keep on trying.

0: That's a good cover version of a 70s classic. I like that. Live and Let Die from the Bond film of the same name, which was, they say, written by Paul McCartney, but I think George Martin probably had more to do with it. But Guns N' Roses turned it round and did their own thing. Thanks to James Baker, who's got in touch, mark@planetrock.com. He says, hello, Mark, here's some photos from the gig, which Holly smashed. This goes back to something that we talked about on Friday. Holly is a 13-year-old guitarist, daughter of James Baker, Holly Baker, and she got to play with The Sweet on stage over the weekend. And there's actually got a video. James sent me a video of Holly playing with The Sweet, standing next to Andy Scott. They did Fox on the Run. And it was just a joyful view to watch that video. It was so good to see Andy and the rest of the suite, and then 13-year-old Holly down there as well. So absolutely brilliant. Well done, Holly. She absolutely nailed it. And I'm sure you'll go find that on a social channel somewhere. Holly Baker, 13-year-old guitarist, playing with the suite. In just a minute, we have some Springsteen. He's on the way. And a bit of Van Halen before the end of the hour as well.
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24: We've got big problems in Renfrewshire on the M8. It's closed both directions. Has been for a little while now. Queuing traffic after a serious accident. From Junction 29, St James, to Junction 30, that's Erskine Bridge. Congestion back to Junction 27. Although, as I say, that is closed in both directions. So there is a diversion via the A726 and the M898, but it is very, very, very busy. We've got partially blocked carriageway on the M180 in Lincolnshire. That's around Junction 4 for Scorby. Causing a problem there now. And we've got a problem with an accident queuing traffic now. Junction, what's this, 18 of the M4. That's westbound. That's Bath to Bristol. If you're heading that way towards Wales, then you've got a problem there from 18 to 19 after an accident. It's on the hard shoulder, but still causing a couple of problems at the moment.
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0: Van Halen on Planet Rock, as we bring you the top 100 tunes of the 70s, and we're going to go for number 98 in a few minutes' time after the news update, and after I give you details about how you could be taking home not £500,000, not £550,000, but £555,000. That's the prize this week. It's on Make Me a Winner, and details are on the way.
1: Oh, that's a nice brew, that.
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22: The top stories this hour. The First Ministers of Scotland, Wales and Northern Ireland are meeting this morning to discuss steps to independence. The leaders of the SNP, Plaid Cymru and Sinn Féin, want to push Downing Street for referendums, though Andy Burnham says that's off the table. Donald Trump expressed his support for Irish unification during his visit to Ireland at the weekend, but political strategist Hilary Rosen doesn't think the US President's remarks were planned at all.
23: I just don't think that what he says about this issue
0: matters one way or another. And his disapproval rating in Ireland, in the UK, in Europe, hovers around 75-80%. He is just not a factor in terms of what people do on their domestic politics.
22: Reform UK could have to return some of the £72 million it received from two crypto billionaires over the weekend. The party insists the donations are entirely within the law, but there are proposals going through Parliament to legally cap overseas donations at £100,000, rules which could be applied retrospectively. Education Minister Georgia Gould says they'll tackle people trying to buy their way into politics.
2: We're changing the rules because there was overarching concern about the amount of money going into politics. And what we don't want to see is, in our democracy, is it's not people, you know, individual people are knocking on their door and their views they're influencing elections, but big money, some of it from overseas.
22: There are calls to better regulate artificial intelligence, with some researchers claiming it could lead to the extinction of the human race. A cross-party group of MPs says AI has the potential to seriously undermine security. Schools in England will have to publish their menus from next September as part of plans to tackle childhood obesity. Servings of pizza, cakes and sausages will be limited, while deep-fried foods will be cut entirely. And the 78th Emmy Awards take place in Los Angeles tonight, recognising the best of what's on TV. The Pitt, Hacks and Widow's Bay are among those leading the nominations.
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22: Sunshine and showers across the UK today. Feeling warm in the south. Highs at 25 Celsius. That's the latest. I'm Becky Cahill.
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19: 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Number 98.

Black Betty, Ram Jam. You won't be surprised to know that that's the only appearance in the top 100 of the 1970s of the Ram Jam Band. Not an extensive back catalogue. Number 98 is where that one came in. Thank you very much for all of your emails about things from the 70s that you would like to bring back. Robin would like to bring back Spangles. Spangles were amazing, weren't they? I don't know why they got stopped. Tony Rayner said, the thing from the 70s I'd rather like back is my waist measurement. And Rob Stiles says, in no particular order, as we're doing the top 100 from the 70s, I'd like to bring these back. Clackers, Vesta Beef Curry, The Tomorrow People. I love The Tomorrow People. The I Spy books, Cinema Trips, where there were two full films, and Wimpy. There is Wimpy, isn't there? I've seen Wimpy still around. Ian Courtney, I used to love Warblers, even more so because my mum used to work there, so when I had an album I wanted, she'd buy it for me, getting a staff discount. Ian, you must have been the most popular person at school. And Barry said, what I'd like back from the 70s, please, is my life. It was a great time. So much fun everywhere. I'm 75 now. Where did it all go? Well, Barry, listen, there's fun everywhere. Fun is around every corner. And as is good music, you'll be pleased to know, which is why we've got some Airborne and some U2. This is Airborne's current tune. Here she comes on Planet Rock.

0: New Two's Mysterious Ways on Planet Rock. We've got music news coming after midday today, where you will hear a bit of music news about U2, actually. They've just received another award, as we will find out. So that's after midday, but we're heading that way with more of the greatest songs of the 1970s. We're up to number 97. And in just a minute, I've got a band who only appear three times in the chart. They started in 1975. So you'd expect, and they're huge, huge band. You'd expect them to be in our chart more. But no, the first of three entries is on the way after some Velvet Revolver.
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14: 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Play

Okay, so Motörhead and Motörhead, and that's, as I mentioned, only three appearances in the chart. Would you believe that? And they started mid-70s, so I think that probably there should be more. But anyway, there's the first of them, first of three, and we're looking back at the 100 best songs of the 1970s. Also, the things you would like to bring back. Rob Stiles, in no particular order. Clackers, Vesta Beef Curry, The Tomorrow People. I love The Tomorrow People.

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0: Who, you bet, you bet, on Planet Rock. Then we have a jukebox after 1 o'clock. Still in the, between 1 and 2, we're still going to be playing out some of the top 100 songs of the 1970s. But when we're not playing those, we'll be playing your requests. You can request something from the 70s. You can request something from any decade. 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Let me know what you'd like to hear. In that, for the jukebox after 1, that's mark@planetrock.com. Same email address for things you would bring back from the 1970s or things you would definitely not bring back from the 1970s. I had a couple for Walworths. I'm glad you too would like a bit of Walworths back. I think yours mainly for the pick and mix. I was never a pick and mix guy. I've obviously missed out somewhere in my life. Right, Eagles in just a minute here on Planet Rock.
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6: My name's Vicky and my little boy Max is 6. 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

0: Wild Hearted Son, The Cult, playing here on Planet Rock. All right, it's time to continue with the top 100 greatest tunes of the 1970s. I should do that after midday, after our music news update, and after another £555,000 update. It's the very first appearance from a band who are going to appear in the countdown 8 times. So they're a big 70s band. And they're on the way with probably one of their hidden gems, you might call it. It's on the way after the update.
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5: The top stories this hour: devolved leaders of Scotland, Wales and Northern Ireland have signed a joint agreement calling for independence from the United Kingdom.
6: Westminster is not working.
10: For the first time, there are first ministers in Scotland, Wales and Northern Ireland who believe that their countries should decide their own future.
11: Our common cause here is the understanding that Westminster does not and will never serve our people well.
5: It comes as they meet in Cardiff today to discuss how the three countries can work together in the future. Alex Corns reports.
27: John Swinney, Rena Bjerroth and Michelle O'Neill want to see their nations rejoin the European Union, expand domestic renewable energy production and see less interference from Westminster. They argued the British government should help over those changes, saying there's no clearer sign that the status quo is coming to an end. Number 10 says changes of this scale are up to the electorate, but there are no plans for any independence referendums.
5: Reform UK insists £72 million it received from two crypto billionaires complies with current rules and is criticising a potential change in law. New legislation could cap overseas political donations to £100,000. There are calls by a cross-party group of MPs and peers to better regulate artificial intelligence. It's after research claimed AI could lead to the extinction of humans. Cakes must be served with fruit and mains with salad or veg as part of a major shake-up to England's school dinners. From next September, sugary drinks, ice cream, waffles, pizzas and sausages will be limited, with a complete ban on deep-fried food. It's been welcomed by celebrity chefs like Jamie Oliver, but unions are warning the current funding isn't enough. Emma Wiltshire's a primary school chef.
28: The changes have implemented the fact that we have to have two vegetarian days a week and increase things such as legumes and pulses. There's so many clever ways that you can hide that in different sources and have that on the menu in a hidden way so that it doesn't impact the budget.
5: And the 78th Emmy Awards take place in LA tonight, recognising the best of what's on TV.
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5: Sunshine and showers across the UK today. Feeling warm in the south, highs at 25 Celsius. That's the latest. I'm Becky Cahill.
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5: You two have been named as the 2027 Music Cares Persons of the Year. The Grammy Awards official charity previously honoured Bono, but now more than two decades on, Music Cares will honour all four members of the band. U2 will pick up their award at the 36th Annual Persons of the Year Benefit Gala in Los Angeles on Friday the 5th of February, 2 days before the Grammy ceremony. Nico McBrain has said he'd be up for recording with Iron Maiden again, despite stepping down from their live lineup in 2024. He told Metal Hammer that should the band enter the studio to make another album, he'd be delighted to contribute. However, he said the effects of his mini stroke in 2023 mean the songs would have to be easier to play. And finally, Tony Iommi has admitted that he turned down the opportunity to record a final Black Sabbath album with the band's original lineup. The guitarist says he was approached in the early 2020s by Andrew Watt, who produced Ozzy Osbourne's final two albums. And that's music news on Planet Rock.
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Black Sabbath at number 96 with Children of the Grave. That's the first time we hear from Black Sabbath in the top 100, but certainly not the last. In fact, Black Sabbath are the band who have the second most songs in the top 100 than any other band, but they're not the biggest. I wonder if you can work out who they might be. Anyway, I'm sure we'll hear from them real soon. In just a few minutes' time, I'm going to bring you something from the Red Hot Chili Peppers, not from the 70s. And this is also not from the 70s. This is Planet Rock playing Robert John and the Wreck at 10 past midday. This is Put Your Money Where Your Mouth Is.

0: Red Hot Chili Peppers, Under the Bridge, which is a classic. A complete classic. And it's playing here on Planet Rock. Robert John on the Wreck before that. Put your money where your mouth is. For the rest of your day on Planet Rock, it looks like this. Darren's here from 2. And then we have a rock block from Paul from Overstone at 6 this evening. Yes, Paul in Overstone. Now I know Overstone. That's it. If it's the one I'm thinking of in Northamptonshire, yeah? Paul. My son went to school in Overstone. If that's the one I'm thinking of. Perhaps there's 10 Overstones around the UK. Who knows? Ian Danter's back. Because, of course, he was up early this morning. He's got to stay up late tonight as well for Monday Night Rocks. 7 till 11 before Loz Guest is here with Stateside. Dance back tomorrow morning for the breakfast show as well from 6. So that's your Monday night here on Planet Rock, which all sounds pretty good. We're going to continue with the countdown of the greatest songs of the 1970s with number 95. It's the first appearance for a band who could very easily be in part 2 of our punk special coming up this Wednesday. I shall play them after some 38 special. They're on the way.
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Appropriately enough, the title of our punk series, which is going out currently, we've got the second episode coming up on Wednesday at 9 o'clock. Jake Burns from Stiff Little Fingers is taking us through the history of punk, the story of the most disruptive music thing to come along since the blues, probably. And you get a chance to hear part one on Rayo, but part two is going to be this Wednesday at 9 o'clock. So this coming Wednesday, 50 Years of Punk, Anarchy in the UK, which is also the title of the track at number 95, and which is the only appearance by the Sex Pistols in the top 100. Let's come back up to date now with Theory of a Dead Man. This is Barricade.

0: ELO on Planet Rock and Sweet Talking Woman. And I shall play that because you might expect that in the top 100 tunes from the 1970s, the ELO would have a lot of spots in that chart. But no, not in there at all. So I thought I'd put a bit in there. Excellent tune. Thanks for all the emails about things you'd bring back from the 1970s. Janine says, hello, Mark. For me, I would bring back the lifestyle. It didn't have mobile phones and internet access. Life was simpler and more interesting. Oh, well, interesting thought. Thank you, Janine. Playing the top 100 from the 1970s, what would you like back? Dave from the Wirral. My little bit of 70s would be a 1974 Mark III Cortina 2000E. I wonder when we get onto cars. I was a teenager in the 70s, and the main car I remember my dad having was one of these. Unfortunately, I managed to write it off 1979, shortly after passing my driving test. Oh, that's why you want it back, because you need to tell your dad. And Simon in Swansea said, two things from the 70s I'd bring back, the Welsh rugby team and my flowing blonde hair, which is no longer either blonde or flowing. I see. Thank you for all of those. They're great to read today as we go through at the start of the top 100 tunes of the 70s. We'll continue that after one, along with your jukebox tunes. Some Vixen on the way as well.
1: And he'd read me poetry from the old steps. And that's when I knew I was in love.
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1: No, we met the following year.
2: Grand!
1: Anyway, Paris was even wilder.
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0: We've got big problems in Renfrewshire on the M8. It's closed both directions. Has been for a little while now. Queuing traffic after a serious accident. From Junction 29, St James, to Junction 30, that's Erskine Bridge. Congestion back to Junction 27. Although, as I say, that is closed in both directions. So there is a diversion via the A726 and the M898, but it is very, very, very busy. We've got partially blocked carriageway on the M180 in Lincolnshire. That's around Junction 4 for Scorby. Causing a problem there now. And we've got a problem with an accident queuing traffic now. Junction, what is this, 18 of the M4. That's westbound. That's Bath to Bristol. If you're heading that way towards Wales, then you've got a problem there from 18 to 19 after an accident. It's on the hard shoulder, but still causing a couple of problems at the moment.
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0: Kansas and Carry On Wayward Son. Number 94 in the top 100 greatest songs of the 70s from Planet Rock, from the album Left Overture from 1976. And that takes us up to 1 o'clock. After one, it's the jukebox. We're going to continue with the top 100 tunes. I've got number 93 coming up in just a minute. It's from an English band. It's from an English band who influenced many other bands. It's from possibly Joe Elliott's favourite band ever. That might have given it away. I'll have that, plus I'll also have your request coming up as the jukebox continues on Planet Rock.
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12: My beans have been to Mexico. 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My beans were with me in Italy, then came with me to Greece. I slurped their sauce on Spanish shores. I nibbled them in Nice. My Heinz beans have seen the world. They've travelled far and wide because they are, as we all know, too good to leave behind.
13: Okay, let me stop you there, sir. You still have to check them into the hold.
12: Oh, all right then. Honestly.
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8: The top stories this hour. The UK's three first ministers are in Cardiff for talks on independence.
17: Westminster is not working.
18: What today represents is a pivotal moment.
19: But our common cause here is the understanding that Westminster does not and will never serve our people well.
8: The Welsh, Scottish and Northern Irish governments are putting pressure on the Prime Minister to hold referendums. Read App Yorworth says it's not up to politicians in London to decide Wales' future.
17: What I have always said I will seek to do is to build confidence in the people of Wales, excited about taking those levers of change into our own hands.
8: Number 10 says the Prime Minister's keen to continuing working with all first ministers and says problems facing the UK are best solved with collaboration. Elsewhere, there's calls by a cross-party group of MPs and peers to better regulate AI, as after researchers at the weekend claimed that artificial intelligence could lead to the extinction of humans. From Sunday, if your train is cancelled, you'll be able to travel with any other company for free in England to finish your journey. There are some rules, though, as Faye Rowland explains.
20: Passengers must have a valid ticket and travel within 2 hours of their original cancelled service. It's already being done on publicly owned operators, but will also apply to Cross Country, Avanti and Chiltern. The Department for Transport says people are too often left on platforms waiting for operators to agree to ticket acceptance, abandoning trips or buying new tickets. The Rail Minister has called the change common sense. Watchdog Transport Focus says clear communication will be key.
8: And cakes must be served with fruit and mains with salad or veg as part of a major shake-up to England's school dinners from next September. Sugary drinks, ice cream, waffles, pizzas and sausages will be limited with a ban altogether on deep-fried food. Emma Wiltshire's an executive head at a primary school.
21: The changes have implemented the fact that we have to have 2 vegetarian days a week and increase things such as legumes and pulses. There's so many clever ways that you can hide that in different sources and have that on the menu.
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8: Some bright spells through the day for most areas, feeling warm and humid in the south, but fresher in the north. That's the latest. I'm Alex Richardson.
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0: Congratulations to Jackie, who won on Friday. 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

So Mott the Hoople make number 93, which will make Joe Elliott very happy. It's the top 100 greatest songs of the 1970s, and I'll have more of those as we go through this hour. But also your requests as well to mark@planetrock.com. And speaking of the 70s, Michael Pitts in an overcast Barrowford said, loving the countdown so far. However, I doubt the Knack with my Sharona will feature in there. I love that song when I first started work 1979 as a plumbing apprentice. So how about giving it a spin for me on today's Jukebox Hour?

The Sheepdogs on the jukebox from Planet Rock. Mia. Oh, actually, she said, no, my name rhymes with fire. Maya. Sorry, Maya. Says, greetings from a cloudy North Wales. I'd love to request a bit of thunder. Specifically, She's So Fine from the Backstreet Symphony album. Because this week, Royal Mail releases stamps celebrating Duran Duran. It wasn't until Toby Jepson's show last night that Andy Taylor revealed that he'd produced the album. Ah, okay. Well, that's a good enough excuse, I think, to play a masterpiece.

0: Danny Bowe is available on your Rayo app now from his show from yesterday. That's She's So Fine from Thunder playing here on Planet Rock as part of the jukebox, but also we're continuing the countdown of the top 100 greatest songs of the 1970s. The next band feature multiple times, however, not the top band by any means, but they have got six different tunes in the chart. They were one of the biggest stars of the 1970s with albums right the way through the decade. And if I told you that their Mark II lineup is coming up, you might know who I'm talking about.
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Deep Purple playing at number 92 in the top 100 tunes of the 1970s. That's not the last time you'll hear from Deep Purple, as you would probably expect. Right then, what have we got here? John Allen on the jukebox. Got the day off today. I'm in the shed, sanding, scraping, cleaning 100 oak staves on my way to building a bespoke piece of furniture. Just a hobby. The Planet Rock playlist helps pass the time. Could you please play Bon Jovi and Runaway? It saw them in Edinburgh a few weeks ago. Much better than expected. Ah, here's your tune.

Molly Crew, smoking in the boys' room on Planet Rock. Good morning to Prem, who's listening in Leeds at the moment. Says, hope you're okay today. I was born in 1976, and in music, I prefer the 90s. But I am thinking, how amazing were the 70s if hits like this are at the bottom of the best songs list? It's a good thought. We continue right the way through your afternoon with more of those tunes from the 1970s. And speaking of which, we've had a bit of quo in there already. In fact, they kicked it off. Chance to win tickets to go and see Francis Rossi with Darren this afternoon and all the way through the week. So keep listening for more details of that on Planet Rock. Right, Conrad has asked for this. Could you please play Jet by Paul McCartney and Wings, perchance? A memory of 1973.

0: Jet from Wings. Not in the top 100 of all time. I mean, it might be at some point. There might be some McCartney in there, but I don't know. What I can tell you is that we've got the very first appearance from AC/DC coming up at number 91. They're on the way.
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0: AC/DC's Down Payment Blues, first appearance for them in the top 100 songs of the 70s, but not the last by any means. That's at number 91 here on Planet Rock. That's it for me. I'm going to hand over to Darren Reddick after the 2 o'clock news. He will have more from the top 100. In fact, as I've just played number 91, unsurprisingly, he's got number 90, and it's the second appearance from Black Sabbath. Enjoy the rest of your day.
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26: The top stories this hour. The first ministers of Scotland, Wales and Northern Ireland have come together to claim Westminster's time's coming to an end.
27: Westminster is not working.
28: For the first time, there are first ministers in Scotland, Wales and Northern Ireland who believe that their countries should decide their own future.
29: Our common cause here is the understanding that Westminster does not and will never serve our people well.
26: The three met in Cardiff this morning to sign a cooperation agreement. Scottish First Minister John Swinney is calling on the Prime Minister to allow Scots a choice on their future.
28: The current UK Prime Minister, I think, can respect the democratic wishes of the people of Scotland by not sustaining the argument that his predecessors have sustained since 2014, that they unilaterally are going to reject the wishes and the aspirations of the people of Scotland.
26: Number 10 says the Prime Minister's keen to continuing working with all First Ministers and insists problems in the UK are best solved with collaboration and partnership. Elsewhere, Prime Minister Andy Burnham's cancelled all his engagements today and tomorrow following the death of his father Roy, who was suffering from Alzheimer's. There's calls by a cross-party group of MPs and peers to better regulate AI. It's after researchers at the weekend claimed artificial intelligence could lead to the extinction of humans. Children will no longer be served deep-fried food for school dinners in England. Under new rules, processed meat will only be allowed once a week and must be served with vegetables. The RAC says fuel prices are now at their highest level in 4 years. Petrol and diesel have both risen by at least 8p a litre over the past fortnight, which has been compounded by damage to a key pipeline in Saudi Arabia. And fans of Oasis are eagerly waiting to see if there'll be a new tour announced later today. A drone display over Manchester last week has suggested something could be happening at 4pm this afternoon.
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26: Some bright spells through the day for most areas, feeling warm and humid in the south, but fresher in the north. That's the latest. I'm Alex Richardson.
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0: You two have been named as the 2027 Music Cares Persons of the Year. The Grammy Awards official charity previously honoured Bono, but now more than two decades on, Music Cares will honour all four members of the band. U2 will pick up their award at the 36th Annual Persons of the Year Benefit Gala in Los Angeles on Friday the 5th of February, 2 days before the Grammy ceremony. Nico McBrain has said he'd be up for recording with Iron Maiden again, despite stepping down from their live lineup in 2024. He told Metal Hammer that should the band enter the studio to make another album, he'd be delighted to contribute. However, he said the effects of his mini stroke in 2023 mean the songs would have to be easier to play. And finally, Tony Iommi has admitted that he turned down the opportunity to record a final Black Sabbath album with the band's original lineup. The guitarist says he was approached in the early 2020s by Andrew Watt, who produced Ozzy Osbourne's final two albums. And that's music news on Planet Rock.
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1: Good afternoon. We're celebrating the top 100 greatest songs of the 70s. We continue with number 90.

In at number 90, that's Black Sabbath and Iron Man and our top 100 greatest songs of the 70s right there. I'll be honest, that's probably not the last time this week that I'm going to say I feel like that song probably could have and should have been higher. You know, it's Iron Man. Come on. There's a movie named after him, you know, after, well, sort of, you know what I mean. So I'm a little bit surprised on that, but there will be more surprises. That is the second appearance of Black Sabbath today, and there may be another one coming up, but that would be telling. Anyway, good afternoon to you. I'm Darren Reddick, coming to you from the Growlery in deepest, darkest Surrey, with you till 7 o'clock this evening. Got the Rock Block at 6, but lots more top 100 songs of the 70s coming your way. Not this one, though. This is a lot more recent than that. Maybe in, I don't know, 20 or 30 years, this one will be on one of these lists. But for now, we just like it. Skindred, you got it.

such a tune, that one. Lita Ford, Kiss Me Deadly. Skindred before that with You Got This here on Planet Rock, where we're celebrating the top 100 songs of the 70s here all week long. We're only really just getting started here, and

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closing track on the album that bears its name. That's Motorhead and Bummer, in at number 89 on Planet Rock's top 100 greatest songs of the 70s. So what do you make of it so far? How are we doing? Well, actually, before you answer that, we're not actually technically doing anything because we didn't choose the songs you did. They come from our bigger top 500 countdown that we did earlier in the year. We went into that. We went, hey, you know, it'd be fun. Let's do the 70s. And we did. And we're doing it. And in a couple of weeks time, we're going to do, hey, you know what? We should do the 80s. And we're gonna. But for now, we're very much in the 70s. Motorhead's Bummer in at number 89. What's coming up at number 88? It's a long one. But that's all I'm going to tell you, because right now I'm going to play you some Ghost. This is Dance Macabre.

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0: very cool ZZ Top and cheap sunglasses here on Planet Rock. Now, I don't know if you ever saw the Eddie Izzard comedy bit that he did about the Circle of Cool, which basically says you have to go all the way around the circle before you actually become cool. You can't go the other direction, just sort of skip across into cool. You have to go through the whole experience of it. As I say, that might not be completely true, certainly not where sunglasses are concerned, possibly in my case, because the two pairs of sunglasses that I wear are not only cheap, they're free. I got them free. One is some Planet Rock sunglasses, excellent, and the other one were some sunglasses from my friends in the Hot Dam, again, free. So, cheap sunglasses? Nah. Free sunglasses? Yeah. Reddick? Cool? No. Anyway, we're doing the 100 greatest songs of the 70s. We're approaching number 88, which belongs to Status Quo, and we'll get to that in just a couple of minutes.
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0: M3 northbound near Winchester in Hampshire. The entry slip road at Junction 9 is closed. There's slow traffic due to overrunning roadworks at Junction 9. The A34 Winnell roundabout and Winchester north. M3 southbound, same area. The exit slip road is also closed due to those overrunning roadworks at Junction 9. And Staffordshire, Warwickshire, the M42 southbound has very slow traffic due to an earlier accident between Junction 10, the A5 for Tamworth, and Junction 9 on the way to Curdworth and Coles Hill.
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0: From their Hello album, Status Quo, 4,500 times in at number 88 on Planet Rock's Top 100 Greatest Songs of the 70s. So we'll get to number 87 in just a bit. But now seems a really good time to mention that I've actually got Francis Rossi tickets to give away. He's got his big tour coming up. He's doing a lot of dates. And if you want to win a pair of tickets to go and see him at either Wimborne or Salisbury on September 22nd or September 25th, listen out for a Status Quo song. When you hear it, you have until the end of that hour to enter by emailing to win@planetrock.com. win@planetrock.com. In that email, include your name, address, and which gig you'd like to go to. You have until the end of that hour. So Wimborne and Salisbury on the 22nd or 25th of September. Francis Rossi tickets. Cool. He's on the Quo Songbook Past, Present, Future tour, by the way. So keep listening out for a Status Quo song. Not that one. And fingers crossed for you, okay? Cool. Stand by. We got some news in just a bit. I'll update you on Make Me a Winner. We'll get back in at number 87, our top 100 greatest songs of the 70s. And if you can believe it, it's a band we've already played twice today. I would do
1: 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Well, why don't you give Planet Rock Dating a go? 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
15: News.
16: The top stories this hour. The UK's three first ministers are in Cardiff for talks on independence.
17: Westminster is not working.
18: What today represents is a pivotal moment.
19: But our common cause here is the understanding that Westminster does not and will never serve our people well.
16: The Welsh, Scottish and Northern Irish governments are putting pressure on the Prime Minister to hold referendums. They've signed a cooperation agreement. Rhiannon Bwyd says it's not up to politicians in London to decide Wales' future.
17: What I have always said I will seek to do is to build confidence in the people of Wales in being excited about taking those levers of change into our own hands.
16: Number 10 says the Prime Minister's keen to continue working with all First Ministers and says problems facing the UK are best solved with collaboration. Meanwhile, Prime Minister Andy Burnham's cancelled all his engagements for the rest of the day following the death of his father Roy, who was suffering from Alzheimer's. Our political correspondent Tom Claiborne.
20: Andy Burnham spoken openly about his father's illness, which meant he didn't know his son had become Prime Minister. He says his experience of dealing with the disease is one of the driving factors behind his aim to reform the social care system. The PM had been due to speak to business leaders at Number 10 this afternoon, but that will now be rescheduled.
16: From Sunday, if your train's cancelled, you'll be able to travel with any other company for free in England to finish your journey. There are some rules, though, as Faye Rowland explains.
21: Passengers must have a valid ticket and travel within 2 hours of their original cancelled service. It's already being done on publicly owned operators, but will also apply to Cross Country, GWR, Avanti and Chiltern.
16: And it's an anxious wait for Oasis fans over the next hour. At 4 o'clock, they're expecting to announce something with suspicions that it's going to be another tour. It's after the band teased today's date with hundreds of drones over the skies of Manchester last week.
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16: 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That's the latest. I'm Alex Richardson.
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0: Congratulations to Jackie. She's taken her house off the market now that she's won $500,000 and can now rest easy, which wasn't the case at 4 o'clock on Friday.
22: An hour ago, we were contemplating what we were going to have for tea and looking at a for sale sign in our garden.
0: Big difference between 4 o'clock and 5 o'clock on Friday, as you just heard there. Once again, congratulations to Jackie. Now we go bigger, as £555,000 will be won by someone on Friday. 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

Black Sabbath and Sabbath Bloody Sabbath, their third appearance today. And we only started the top 100 greatest songs of the 70s today at 10 o'clock even. It wasn't even at 6 o'clock. So I don't know if that bodes well or poorly for Black Sabbath. I think they'll probably do okay overall. But quite surprising. In at number 87, Sabbath Bloody Sabbath here on Planet Rock. I'm Darren Redick with you till 7 o'clock this evening. We got the Rock Block at 6 o'clock. I'll tell you all about how you can make your own Rock Block a little bit later on. But as we look ahead to number 86, I'm not going to tell you too much yet because we're not quite there. But I will say this. It's the only time that this particular band makes an appearance in the top 100. But before that, going to play you this one. It's new from the Brothers Osborne. It's called R.I.P.

Asia, only time will tell on Planet Rock. Jeff Downs, amazing keyboardist. Do you remember the keyboard setups he used to have, particularly on the Asia in Asia tour? Seriously, I mean, I don't even want to say decadence. I'm not sure if it's pure decadence, but it's decadent. He had like, I don't even know how many keyboards on stage. 30? Something like that. Nowadays, with Asia anyway, he only has two, which is really boring.

0: 100 greatest songs of the 70s, and we're going to continue our countdown in a couple of minutes' time. In at number 86 is a song from The Faces.
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0: Well, it's all about the M3 at the moment.

0: it's a mess, particularly near Winchester, heading northbound on the M3. The entry slip road at Junction 9 is closed. There's slow traffic due to overrunning roadworks at 9. That's the A34 Winnell roundabout for Winchester North. Congestion's back to Junction 11 for Winchester South. M3 southbound, same area. The exit slip road to Junction 9 also closed due to those overrunning roadworks. Junction 9, the A34 Winnell roundabout. And the M3 southbound elsewhere. All traffic's being temporarily held stationary due to an obstruction on the road between Junction 6 for Basingstoke and Junction 7, the A30 for Basingstoke South. Dumber.
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2: The top 100 greatest songs of the 70s. Number 86.

Brilliant song, brilliant band. It's The Faces. And Stay With Me, it's their only appearance on the 100 Greatest Songs of the 70s, in at number 86 here on Planet Rock. What do you think about that? Now, listen, I've just been sent some really interesting news. I say interesting, I did not have this on my bingo card for today. It's from Chris Barris of the Chris Barris Band, and he's written on Instagram saying, after a huge amount of thought, I've decided that this next Chris Barris Band tour will be my last, and I'll be stepping away from music for the foreseeable future. What? That's so strange, isn't it? Well, I guess he's made a decision, and we wish him nothing but the best. He's been a great friend to Planet Rock for a long time, and I'm sure we'll cross paths with him again at some point beyond the foreseeable future. Here they are, Chris Barris Band, Hail Mary.

0: Excellent stuff there. We heard some Chris Barris Band just a couple of minutes ago, Hail Mary, and I've got a little bit more information on why he's stepping away. Okay, if you're interested, I'll just keep it short. Basically, he says he's 41 and feels ready for a life with a little more financial security, more time at home with the people I love, and some new challenges. So there you go. It's a very human story, I think. And again, we wish him nothing but the best. This is Planet Rock, and we're counting down the 100 greatest songs of the 70s. Number 85 comes from Led Zeppelin, who I suspect will be making a couple more appearances before Friday. The next one I'm going to play for you here, though, in a couple of minutes, is a real doozy.
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3: You see, even at their most satanic, as it was believed they were back in the day, Led Zeppelin were very polite. Oh, yes, please, thank you. In my time of dying, cough, here on Planet Rock, which comes in at number 85 on our top 100 greatest songs of the 70s. And we will continue that because we've still got another couple of hours of this type of thing. Coming up in just a bit, we've got music news on the way, regular news, Make Me a Winner news, and then we'll get back to it at number 84, a song that's going to inspire you to round up the horses and head them off at the pass. Oh, yes, it's all about the Wild West. Stand by.
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2: The top stories: this hour, two 25-year-old men have died after collapsing during the Great North Run. The runners, both from the northeast, collapsed during the event. Around 63,000 people took part in the half marathon at the weekend. The First Minister of Scotland, Wales and Northern Ireland have come together to claim Westminster's time's coming to an end.
18: Westminster is not working.
22: For the first time, there are First Ministers in Scotland, Wales and Northern Ireland who believe that their countries should decide their own future.
23: Our common cause here is the understanding that Westminster does not and will never serve our people well.
2: The three First Ministers met in Cardiff today to sign a cooperation agreement. Scottish First Minister John Swinney is calling on the Prime Minister to allow Scots a choice on their future.
22: The current UK Prime Minister, I think, can respect the democratic wishes of the people of Scotland by not sustaining the argument that his predecessors have sustained since 2014, that they unilaterally are going to reject the wishes and the aspirations of the people of Scotland.
2: Number 10 says the Prime Minister is keen to work with all First Ministers. Meanwhile, Prime Minister Andy Burnham's taken the rest of today and tomorrow off work after his dad Roy passed away. The 86-year-old had been battling Alzheimer's. Our political correspondent Tom Claiborne has more.
24: Andy Burnham openly talked about his father having the disease when he was about to become Prime Minister in July. The experience is one of the driving factors in the PM's aim to reform the social care system. Community Secretary Angela Rayner says her thoughts are with Andy and his family at this terribly difficult and sad time.
2: And finally, the confirmation that many Oasis fans have been waiting for today, another huge tour. A series of UK and European dates have been announced for next year, following the success of their reunion tour last year. The band's also been reassuring fans that getting a ticket should be less painful this time, with new processes in place to protect against long queues and ticket touts.
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2: Some outbreaks of rain moving across the north and the west tonight. Dry in the south, though, with some cloudy skies. That's the latest. I'm Alex Richardson.
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26: U2 have been named as the 2027 Music Cares Persons of the Year. The Grammy Awards official charity previously honoured Bono, but now more than two decades on, Music Cares will honour all four members of the band. U2 will pick up their award at the 36th annual Persons of the Year Benefit Gala in Los Angeles on Friday the 5th of February, 2 days before the Grammy ceremony. Nico McBrain has said he'd be up for recording with Iron Maiden again, despite stepping down from their live lineup in 2024. He told Metal Hammer that should the band enter the studio to make another album, he'd be delighted to contribute. However, he said the effects of his mini stroke in 2023 mean the songs would have to be easier to play. And finally, Tony Iommi has admitted that he turned down the opportunity to record a final Black Sabbath album with the band's original lineup. The guitarist says he was approached in the early 2020s by Andrew Watt, who produced Ozzy Osbourne's final two albums. And that's music news on Planet Rock.
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25: 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Number 84.

howling winds wail. 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

Thin Lizzy's Cowboy Song in at number 84 on the top 100 greatest songs of the 70s here on Planet Rock. I'm Darren Reddick, coming from the Growlery in deepest, darkest Surrey, counting down up until 6 o'clock, and we get to the Rock Block. And this will continue all week, by the way, because we're not going to get through 85 songs between now and the Rock Block, as you might have imagined. But what we can do, before the list gets too long, is I can count you down from 100 real fast, okay? I'm going to do this really fast, and I'm not going to give you the actual numbers, but no. At number 100, Status Quo's Down Down, T-Rex, Get It On, Ram Jam's Black Betty, Motorhead, Black Sabbath, Children of the Grave, Sex Pistols, Anarchy in the UK, Kansas' Carry On, Wayward Son, Mott the Hoople, All the Young Dudes, Deep Purple, Speed King, AC/DC, Down Payment Blues, Black Sabbath's Iron Man, Motorhead, and Bomber, Status Quo 4,500 times, Black Sabbath's Sabbath, Bloody Sabbath, The Faces, Stay With Me, Led Zeppelin's In My Time of Dying, and at number 84, what we just heard there, Thin Lizzy and the Cowboy Song. In a couple of minutes' time, we will get on to number 83, which is it's all about the builders. It's all about construction work, that kind of thing, you know.

Kim Basinger and the Heartbreakers. Tom Petty appeared in the video as well. Mary Jane's Last Dance. And before that, the title track from Saxon's forthcoming album, Gods of Thunder, which

0: 25th. This is on the Quo Songbook Past, Present, Future tour that's coming up not long from now, actually. When you hear a Status Quo song, you will want to email to win@planetrock.com, put your name, address, and which gig you'd like to go to, and you'll have until the end of that hour to get your entry in. So keep listening out for a Status Quo track, okay? We're going back to number 83, 100 Greatest Songs of the 70s, and I think the song I'm going to play for you featured Hammers, I think.
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5: M25 QE2 bridge clockwise. There's queuing traffic due to an earlier broken down vehicle between Junction 31 for Lakeside and Purfleet and Junction 1A. The A206 for Dartford. There's congestion back to before Junction 30 for Lakeside and Tilbury. And the M3 northbound near Winchester still struggling as the entry slip road at Junction 9 is still closed due to overrunning road works. That's happening at Junction 9, the A34 for the Winnell roundabout Winchester North with congestion back to Junction 11 for Winchester South. And Junction 9 is closed on the southbound carriageway as well for the same reasons. Traffic seems to be doing okay, though.
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0: listeners, Satch, Joe Satriani surfing with the alien. Keep listening out for a status quo track if you want to win tickets. See Francis Rossi, Wimborne, September 22nd, or Salisbury, September 25th. And now at number 83 in our top 100 greatest songs of the 70s, Hammers at the Ready. It's time to do a little bit of DIY. No, it's not Peter Gabriel. It's Pink Floyd.
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0: If you don't eat your meat, you can't have any pudding. How can you have any pudding if you don't eat your meat?
1: You!
0: Yes! You behind the great stand! Can you have any pudding? Still ladder!
2: We need more sort of recorded asides like that in modern music. I feel like we don't have a stand still laddie or how can you have any pudding if you don't eat your meat kind of things. Who was the last person to do that? It probably was those guys. Pink Floyd, another brick in the wall, in at number 83 on Planet Rock's Top 100 Greatest Songs of the 70s. I hope you're enjoying this. I can tell you that in a couple of minutes' time when we get down to number 82, still staying kind of in the prog vein, but we're not quite there yet. First of all, we've got some business with Volbeat. This is by A Monster's Hand.

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0: But there you go. That is a status quo song. And I've got tickets to go see Francis Rossi. If you want to see him in Wimborne or Salisbury on the 22nd or 25th of September, Wimborne on the 22nd, Salisbury on the 25th, now is the time to email to win@planetrock.com. Put your name, address, and which gig you'd like to go to, and you have until 5 o'clock to get your entry in. Okay, so get busy on that, and shortly thereafter, I will draw our winner. Stand by. Got the Stones coming up.
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0: You got it on Planet Rock. And I got a couple of pairs of tickets. One pair to Wimborne on September 22nd to see Francis Rossi. And one pair to see him Salisbury, September 25th. Email to enter to win@planetrock.com. Put your name, address, and which gig you'd like to go to. You have just a few minutes left till 5 o'clock to get your entry in. And then in a little while, I will let you know who has won those tickets. But if you want to go see Francis Rossi, now would be the time to act. Okay, news is coming up. We got more songs from our greatest 100 songs of the 70s coming up, including something that... It's the point at which trains and prog music intersect. That's pretty vague, isn't it?
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0: The top stories this hour. Scotland, Wales and Northern Ireland's first ministers have all declared that Westminster's time is coming to an end.
12: What today represents is a pivotal moment.
22: But our common cause here is the understanding that Westminster does not and will never serve our people well.
0: They've signed a cooperation agreement. Welsh First Minister Rhinap Yorwerth says it's not up to politicians in London to decide Wales' future.
23: What I have always said I will seek to do is to build confidence in the people of Wales, in being excited about taking those levers of change into our own hands.
0: Number 10 says the Prime Minister's keen to continue working with all First Ministers and says problems facing the UK are best solved with collaboration. Meanwhile, Prime Minister Andy Burnham's cancelled all his engagements following the death of his father, Roy, who was suffering from Alzheimer's. Our political correspondent, Tom Claybourne.
24: Andy Burnham spoken openly about his father's illness, which meant he didn't know his son had become Prime Minister. He says his experience of dealing with the disease is one of the driving factors behind his aim to reform the social care system. The PM had been due to speak to business leaders at Number 10 this afternoon, but that will now be rescheduled.
0: Children will no longer be served deep-fried food for school dinners in England. Under new rules, processed meat will only be allowed once a week and must be served with vegetables. The RAC says fuel prices are now at their highest level in 4 years. Petrol and diesel have both risen by at least 8p a litre over the past fortnight, which has been compounded by damage to a key pipeline in Saudi Arabia. And the wait's over for Oasis fans with the announcement of a worldwide tour. They'll start in Glasgow and Manchester before heading to Europe and America. The tour will then end at Nebworth. These fans say they're excited.
25: A few of my friends have already discussed about how we're going to pull together and try and get the tickets.
26: I think it's great that they're on tour again. I mean, like the mood of the country, the way it's sort of boosted.
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0: Some outbreaks of rain moving across the north and the west tonight. Dry in the south, though, with some cloudy skies. That's the latest. I'm Alex Richardson.
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1: So congratulations to Jackie. 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

0: Some 80s epicosity from Whitesnake, Still of the Night on Planet Rock. On a week where we're really focusing on the 70s, the top 100 greatest songs of the 70s is what's going on. And do you want to hear something crazy? Not a single Whitesnake track in amongst the 100. Can you believe? It's a travesty, I tell you. But I say that knowing that I had nothing to do with it. It was you guys. You guys voted for this. So, yeah, I don't think I'm giving away too much when I say there's no Whitesnake in here. Maybe in a couple of weeks' time when we do the 80s, maybe there will be more Whitesnake. But don't worry. I mean, we still, look, I got to play you some great Whitesnake just there. See? Nothing to panic about. I'm Darren Reddick with you till 7 o'clock this evening. I'm going to find our Francis Rossi winners in just a couple of minutes' time. Right now, though, I want to get back into our 100 greatest songs of the 70s, and this one's in at number 82. It's the point at which Trains and Prague meet. It could only be one place, Jethro Tull's Locomotive Breath.
1: Planet Rock is counting down the top 100 greatest songs of the 70s. Number 82.

You know what I love about these countdowns, these polls and things that we do, is that there's always a few head scratchers in there. And for my money, that's one of them. Jethro Tull's Locomotive Breath coming in at number 82. Now, I'm not trying to do the dirty on Jethro Tull. I mean, they sold a lot of albums, particularly in the 70s and early 80s. There are a lot of fans out there. But really, that one's just a head scratcher for me. Maybe it's just me, and it's okay. You know what they say about opinions, right? Anyhow, we'll continue. We're going to look at number 81 before we knock up against the rock block in just a little bit. First, I want to say congratulations to Andy from Stourpane and Mark from Fleet, who are both going to see Francis Rossi, courtesy of Planet Rock. Francis Rossi is out on his Quo Songbook Past, Present, Future tour, starting off on the 22nd of September, and those guys have won tickets. Now, all week long, we've got tickets, so you want to be listening throughout tomorrow, I'll give you that much, for another Status Quo song. When you hear a Status Quo song, that's when you want to email to win@planetrock.com. Include your name, address, and phone number, which gig you'd like to go to, and when you hear it, you'll have until the end of that hour to get your entry in to win Francis Rossi tickets here with Planet Rock, okay? Coolio. I've got The Who lined up in just a couple of minutes' time after new music from Nickelback. This is called Leave Me Behind.

0: There's The Who, Pinball Wizard, and before that, Nickelback with Leave Me Behind here on Planet Rock. We're counting down the top 100 greatest songs of the 70s, and to give you, you know, just a couple of songs that we've played recently, in at number 85 was Led Zeppelin's In My Time of Dying, in at number 84 was Thin Lizzy's Cowboy Song, 83 was Pink Floyd and Another Brick in the Wall, and of course a little while ago we just heard Jethro Tull's Locomotive Breath at number 82. So what's 81 going to be? Now you're just going to have to hang out a little bit longer to find out.
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14: M25 QE2 bridge clockwise. There's queuing traffic due to an earlier broken down vehicle between Junction 31 for Lakeside and Purfleet and Junction 1A. The A206 for Dartford. There's congestion back to before Junction 30 for Lakeside and Tilbury. And the M3 northbound near Winchester still struggling as the entry slip road at Junction 9 is still closed due to overrunning road works. That's happening at Junction 9, the A34 for the Winnell roundabout Winchester North with congestion back to Junction 11 for Winchester South. And Junction 9 is closed on the southbound carriageway as well for the same reasons. Traffic seems to be doing okay, though.
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9: 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Number 81.

Well, that's a brilliant one, isn't it? Focus and Hocus Pocus on Planet Rock. In at number 81 on our top 100 greatest songs of the 70s. And we're going to leave that there for now. We're going to pick it up again tomorrow from 10 o'clock. We got to start girding our loins, getting ready, making preparations for tonight's Rock Block, an hour's worth of music selected by a Planet Rock listener. And I will tell you more about that very shortly. But in the meantime, how about some new music from Scarlet Rebels? This is called Don't Look Down. Down is what I meant.

0: of Danzig and Mother, a song that was destined for oblivion and just, you know, the pile heap, the scrap heap of songs until Beavis and Butthead rescued it. That was on the Beavis and Butthead show, and then it gained its notoriety, and now Planet Rock is playing it. There you go. That's the way these things work sometimes. Anyhow, we are heading up towards 6 o'clock and the Rock Block. I'll tell you what you can expect from that in about 7 minutes' time.
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0: All right, and that's going to get us up and into tonight's Rock Block, an hour's worth of music selected by Planet Rock listener Paul Griffiths from Overstone in Northampton. And there is a bit of a connection, but it's a tough one, man. I'll be surprised if anybody gets this. Of course, everything will be revealed in due course. Suffice to say, though, there are great tunes here. Nirvana, Def Leppard, and Rush, just to get us started. And we will start it after the news.
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19: The top stories this hour. Two 25-year-old men have died after collapsing during the Great North Run. The runners, both from the northeast, collapsed during the event. Around 63,000 people took part in the half marathon at the weekend. The First Ministers of Scotland, Wales and Northern Ireland have come together to claim Westminster's time's coming to an end.
20: Westminster is not working.
21: For the first time, there are
13: First Ministers in Scotland, Wales and Northern Ireland who believe that their countries should decide their own future.
20: Our common cause here is the understanding that Westminster does not and will never serve our people well.
19: The three met in Cardiff to sign a cooperation agreement. Scottish First Minister John Swinney is calling on the Prime Minister to allow Scots a choice on their future.
13: The current UK Prime Minister, I think, can respect the democratic wishes of the people of Scotland by not sustaining the argument that his predecessors have sustained since 2014, that they unilaterally are going to reject the wishes and the aspirations of the people of Scotland.
19: The Number 10 says the Prime Minister is keen to work with all First Ministers. Meanwhile, Prime Minister Andy Burnham's taking the rest of today and tomorrow off work after his dad Roy passed away. Our political correspondent Tom Claiborne.
21: Andy Burnham openly talked about his father having the disease when he was about to become Prime Minister in July, saying his father had no idea it was happening. The experience is one of the driving factors in the PM's aim to reform the social care system. Community Secretary Angela Rayner says her thoughts are with Andy and his family at this terribly difficult and sad time.
19: And Oasis have announced a massive new tour spanning the UK, US and Europe. Our reporter and big Oasis fan Tom Hale's been looking at the announcement.
22: I, like many Oasis fans, rushed to the registration page this afternoon, which initially crashed, to find out not much details, but a confirmation of where they'll play next year, including Manchester, Glasgow and a return to Nebworth. They'll even play the likes of Munich, Barcelona and Las Vegas.
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19: Some outbreaks of rain moving across the north and the west tonight. Dry in the south, though, with some cloudy skies. That's the latest. I'm Alex Richardson.
17: Music news.
19: You two have been named as the 2027 Music Cares Persons of the Year. The Grammy Awards official charity previously honoured Bono, but now more than two decades on, Music Cares will honour all four members of the band. U2 will pick up their award at the 36th Annual Persons of the Year Benefit Gala in Los Angeles on Friday the 5th of February, 2 days before the Grammy ceremony. Nico McBrain has said he'd be up for recording with Iron Maiden again, despite stepping down from their live lineup in 2024. He told Metal Hammer that should the band enter the studio to make another album, he'd be delighted to contribute. However, he said the effects of his mini stroke in 2023 mean the songs would have to be easier to play. And finally, Tony Iommi has admitted that he turned down the opportunity to record a final Black Sabbath album with the band's original lineup. The guitarist says he was approached in the early 2020s by Andrew Watt, who produced Ozzy Osbourne's final two albums. And that's music news on Planet Rock.
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0: All right, let's get busy with tonight's Rock Block. Paul Griffiths from Overstone in Northampton has chosen the tunes, and there is a connection, but this is a bit tricky. So let's see if you can spot it sometime during Nirvana, Def Leppard, or indeed Rush, okay? Here we go.

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0: was Rush and Mission. Part of tonight's Rock Block, put together by Planet Rock listener Paul Griffiths from Overstone in Northampton, who says, there is a bit of a theme running through my selections, which I thought might be worth explaining. Every one of these songs contains the title of the album. It appears somewhere in the lyrics. However, none of those albums has an actual track with the same title as the album. So, for example, Rush, Mission, that's on the Hold Your Fire album, but there's no song on the album called Hold Your Fire, right? But it's mentioned in Mission. That doesn't make it any clearer, does it? Anyway, Paul says, I stumbled across this idea while putting my choices together, and then once I'd spotted it, I started looking for more examples, and there are more examples coming up, including one from Rainbow and one from Genesis.
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8: In Cheshire then, 56 East, 14 Chester Services to 12 Runcorn. It's partially blocked with delays due to obstruction in the roads. The A46 Lincoln Bypass East from the Skellingthorpe to the Carholme roundabout. That's partially blocked by an obstruction as well. And in the Midlands, the M6 South from Spaghetti Junction to Castle Bromwich. One lane's closed with delays due to recovery of a crash. M25 Surrey clockwise after 13 Staines. It's partially blocked with delays due to a car fire. At the Dartford Tunnels, anti-clockwise in the M25. Travel time round about half an hour. And in Winchester, the M3 North at Junction 9. The end-slip's closed by roadworks.
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0: So are you getting this? The album title hidden in the lyrics thing? Genesis, Dancing with the Moonlit Night. And Rainbow Stargazer before that, part of tonight's rock block put together by Paul Griffiths from Overstone in Northampton. And he says, hopefully the little album title hidden in the lyrics theme adds something different to the selections. I'm sure Planet Rock listeners will be able to come up with plenty more examples of their own. Perhaps that could even become a little rock block challenge. Slow down there, Paul. Slow down there, eh? Anyway, it's a good idea. We got a couple more songs before we dock up against Ian's second tenure tonight, including one from CCR.
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15: In Lancashire, M6 South at 33 Lancaster to 32 at the Broughton Interchange. That side lane's closed with delays due to emergency repairs. A46 Lincoln Bypass East from the Skellingthorpe to the Carholme roundabout remains partially blocked with delays due to an obstruction in the road. And at the M48 Severn Bridge, it's queuing both directions through the roadworks. In Cambridgeshire, the A1 at Wandsford southbound partially blocked by an incident. M25 Hertfordshire clockwise after 17 Maple Cross with lanes 3 and 4 closed by a breakdown. And M25 in Surrey at 13 Staines clockwise with long delays following a vehicle fire.
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0: That's going to do it for our Rock Block tonight. My thanks to Paul Griffiths from Overstone in Northampton. I did enjoy the album title hidden in the lyrics theme here. I don't think we've done that one before, but I'm sure there are plenty more songs that you could have added to this list. So have at it. If you want to do part two of this, head to planetrock.com/rockblock. Create your own rock block over there, whether it's that or something else completely. It's all good. Fill out the form, send it in. We'll take a look and hopefully play yours real soon. All we ask is that you choose terrific songs. That's the main criteria. Get busy on that. I'm Darren Reddick. I'm going to skedaddle. I'll be back with you tomorrow from 2. We will be continuing our top 100 songs of the 70s when Mark gets here at 10 a.m. But more immediately, the epicness that is Ian Danter. Speaking of part deux, his second tenure tonight, looking after things until 11. See ya.
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18: The top stories this hour. Two 25-year-old men have died after collapsing during the Great North Run. The runners were both from the northeast. Around 63,000 people took part in the half marathon at the weekend. Prime Minister Andy Burnham's taken the rest of today and tomorrow off work after his father Roy passed away. The 86-year-old had been battling Alzheimer's. Our political correspondent Tom Claiborne has more.
19: Andy Burnham openly talked about his father having the disease when he was about to become Prime Minister in July, saying his father had no idea it was happening. The experience is one of the driving factors in the PM's aim to reform the social care system. Community Secretary Angela Rayner says her thoughts are with Andy and his family at this terribly difficult and sad time.
18: There's going to be a change to school dinners in England, with servings of ice cream, cakes and sausages all being cut down. New guidance, which will come into effect in England's school canteens next year, will mean more fruit and vegetables on the menus instead. Louise Mercier is a nutrition expert, and while she welcomes the plans, says we need to think about how it's sold to children.
20: I think it is a concern when we start using language like ban and obesity around food for children, because then they can see it as, I can control this element of my life. There is no real good and bad food. It's about children understanding the balance of food.
18: The man's admitted drugging his wife so he could rape and sexually abuse her over more than two decades. The defendant, who's in his 60s and from Greater Manchester, has pleaded guilty to a total of 60 charges between 2004 and his arrest in October last year. And the wait's over for Oasis fans with the announcement of a worldwide tour. They'll start in Glasgow and Manchester before heading to Europe and America. They'll then end at Nebworth, the site of their iconic gigs in the 90s. These fans say they're excited.
21: A few of my friends have already discussed about how we're going to pull together and try and get the tickets.
22: I think it's great that they're on tour again. I mean, like the mood of the country, the way it's sort of boosted.
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18: Some outbreaks of rain moving across the north and the west tonight. Dry in the south, though, with some cloudy skies. That's the latest. I'm Alex Richardson.
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23: 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I'm Ian Danter, bringing you a load of the very best rock tracks, both classic and current, to help you forget it's just the start of the working week, and to help you smash on through to the weekend. Tonight, you will hear my recent interview with Ricky Warwick on his new solo album, and playing Planet Rockstock. The Dance the Night Away request at 8:30 remembers a true Brit guitar hero. And in my fresh new parody song for the week, what the dickens is going on in Journey right now? But first, let's get some tunes on, shall we?
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Tom Petty from Full Moon Fever with I Won't Back Down, and the Kinks All Day and All of the Night got Monday Night Rocks underway this evening. Ian Danter here back on your Planet Rock Wireless for the second time today, as I'm also looking after Planet Rock Breakfast this week. I'm still very much in the mood to stick on some great music for you for the next few. You'll hear later this hour from an interview I did in the middle of last week with Mr. Ricky Warwick, whose excellent new solo album Fire and Vengeance debuted in the UK Top 30 album chart at the end of last week. Dance the Night Away request at 8:30 will remember a sadly departed British guitar hero. Plus, a fresh new parody song of mine tonight as we ponder what on earth Journey are playing at just now. That's all to come. But right back to the tunes, I've got some Temperance movement to play you after this. Some classic Jane's Addiction.

0: Monday Night Rocks on Planet Rock playing you your Friday night Rockstock headliners to come. Temperance Movement with O Lorraine. They'll be headlining the Friday night at Treco Bay this particular year. planetrock.com/tickets. Not many tickets left. Few day tickets left. Maybe some weekend tickets. I don't know. Go and look. Check it out. See what's available for you to grab hold of. Before that, you heard Jane's Addiction from Ritual de lo Habitual and Stop. I'm Ian Danter. I've got some travel news on the way for you very shortly. And then, having played you one Rockstock nightly headliner for our festival to come, I'll stick another one on and I'll talk to him as well. That's Ricky Warwick. I'm chatting with him very shortly.
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19: In Staffordshire, the M6 North, 12 Gailey to 13 at Stafford. One lane's closed due to a broken down lorry. On the M48, 7 Bridge, both directions through the roadwork, seeing queues. In Hertfordshire, the M25 anti-clockwise after 17 at Maple Cross, still queuing following an earlier breakdown. All lanes have now reopened, but congestion's back to 18 at Chorley Wood. And on the M3 in Hampshire at Winchester North at Junction 9, the Winnell roundabout, the inter-slip remains closed due to overrun roadworks. That's causing slow traffic back to 11 at Winchester South.
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Monday Night Rocks here on Planet Rock with me, Ian Danter, in the chair. Thanks for your company. Van Halen, Why Can't This Be Love? We followed that with Budgie, Crash Course in Brain Surgery there. The producer of my upcoming fourth solo album, Tim Hamill, brilliant producer at Sonic One Studios in Llanelli, really got me into some Budgie deep cuts whilst I was working down there. Brilliant band. And the guitar store I once worked at, Musical Exchanges in Birmingham, we used to have that massive Flying V on display that John Thomas used to bring out on stage at Budgie gigs, if you remember. Anyway, let me change subject so you

0: And hear from my recent interview with Ricky Warwick, one of the busiest men in showbiz, let's face it. His new solo album, Fire and Vengeance, is out now. Well worth getting hold of. I really, really like it. Now, this album features a collaboration with Phil Collen of Def Leppard on the track Search, Zen, Destroy. So I asked Ricky about the influences for that track from the likes of Nile Rodgers and James Gang, and about his relationship with Phil and the Leppard Boys.
1: Well, all the guys, you know, I've toured with Leppard a lot over the years. They've taken me out on the road, which has been amazing, and looked after me so well. So I know all the guys in the band really, really well. I mean, I was on the road with them back in 2003, 2004 for a year. You know, I like to think they think of me as part of that family, you know. Joe's obviously, as you said, right, so been a great ally and a great friend and a great sounding board for me over the years. When it's come to career decisions or musical decisions, you know, there's nobody better than Joe Elliott to ask for advice. Mm. Phil's just such an amazing human being, guitar player, singer, song. I mean, he's the full package, you know. And when we did that, we had that riff. I mean, you nailed it there straight away when you said Nile Rodgers and Joe Walsh. I mean, I'm a massive fan of those two guys. And that's what we were going for. That's absolutely what we were going for. Throwing a little bit of an excess kick here in there as well, with the synth and the whole thing. And it screamed Phil. And Keith's a big Leppard fan as well. And we basically just said, wouldn't it be great if we got Phil to play in this? So I just called Phil up and said, look, I've got this song. You know, I'd love to send it over to you. See what you think. If it's something you want. And yeah, within a week, he'd done the solo and the backing vocals. And that was it, you know.
2: So right now, as we speak on this Wednesday morning, and I know all these songs are like your children, which is your favourite at the moment? Because I know I could get a different answer if I ask you tomorrow.
1: Well, you could, and you probably will. The Angel's Share seems to be the one that's resonating with me at the minute. I think we obviously just put that out as a lead track. The story behind that was great. I was recording a documentary for BBC Northern Ireland, a TV documentary about the Scotch-Irish influence, you know, going over to America and bringing the Psalms and hymns and transpiring up through country music and bluegrass to rock and roll that we know and love today. And it was really interesting. So we went to Tupelo because Elvis has got Scotch-Irish roots. And we went to Elvis's childhood home. We went to the hardware store, you know, where he bought his first guitar. And it had such a profound effect on me. I was always an Elvis fan, so it was a dream come true to go there and visit. We filmed in the hardware store. I got to play a couple of songs in the hardware store, heard all the stories about him buying the guitar. And really, you know, that one, just showed that one decision that his mother bought him that guitar, because he wanted a bicycle. He didn't want a guitar, and she couldn't afford a bicycle. Mm-hmm. Mm-hmm. And the guitar was all she could afford. And that one decision just changed, you know, music as we know it and love it. And I thought it was an amazing story.

0: The Angel's Share, which is Ricky Warwick's favourite current song off his new solo album Fire and Vengeance, or at least it was when I spoke to him last Wednesday. He may have a new favourite track now. Ian Danter here on Planet Rock. You'll hear more from my recent interview with Ricky very shortly, as we will talk about his upcoming Planet Rockstock appearance headlining the first night, the Thursday night, with his band The Fighting Hearts.
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13: Outside, gloomy skies, a persistent drizzle, and a chilly wind blowing from the west, north, east, and south.
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0: dear old 00, Ozzy Osbourne, flying high again. This is Monday Night Rocks on Planet Rock. Ian Danter here at the controls. Now let's hear more from Ricky Warwick, who I was lucky enough to speak with last week. His excellent new solo album, Fire Inventions, is out now, and he has been doing some record store appearances to play acoustically. I'm not sure whether there's any of those left, but Ricky is going to be spending pretty much the entire month of November out on tour with his band, The Fighting Hearts, around the UK, culminating in his Thursday headline slot at Planet Rockstock down in good old Treco Bay.
1: It's always fantastic. It's always a fantastic weekend. It's always so well run. And you guys have been so supportive of me, you know, over the last, 15, 16 years or how long. So it's great to return the favour, and I'm only too happy to play it. Really looking forward to it.
2: What can we expect? I mean, I wouldn't be so presumptuous to think that you're going to play a completely different set for us at Rockstock than you'll be doing on the dates before around the country. But I don't know. Might you have something lined up?
1: Well, I mean, The Fighting Hearts, it's the good thing about it is it's a mixture. It's not all just solo stuff. Obviously, predominantly it will be, but there's Almighty songs, there's Black Star Riders songs. There'll probably be a bit of Lizzie thrown in there. There might be a cool cover version in there as well. So that's the beauty of it, is I get to sort of play everything that I've, that's I've been involved in over the years. And hopefully people will be happy with the choices of the songs that we pick.
2: Just finally, Ricky, you've always struck me as a real storyteller. It's not autobiographical, it seems to me. You put yourself in other people's shoes, mm-hmm. or other people's perspectives to write. And I can't think of many people than anyone. Sting's probably one I can think of who does that. But that's a real skill, Ricky.
1: Thank you.
2: That you're able to tell those stories, and people, you latch onto people's perspectives that, and somebody will latch onto it, listen to it. That's me.
1: Yeah.
2: That must blow your mind. Do you get that?
1: No, thank you. That's lovely. Thank you for saying that. I love Springsteen, who's a fantastic storyteller. You know, obviously Phil with Lizzie would tell stories.
2: Oh, yeah.
1: Dylan, you know, they're all great storytellers, you know, even like Leonard Cohen, Nick Cave, people like that. Their lyrics always fascinate me. And I like, it's nice when somebody tells you a story or something that's happened to them, and you can put your slant on it, you know, and put your perspective on it. And that happens quite a lot. I mean, a lot of the songs aren't necessarily about stuff that's maybe happened to me, but maybe stuff that's happened to a family member or a good friend said, hey, you never guess what happened, or I went to this place and this happened. And that'll spark an idea and you need a little bit of artistic license. You know, you can go off in various sort of, and you can imagine what that might have been like, what they might have felt, what they might have gone through, what they were feeling. But then a lot of it is about myself as well and about experiences, because we have so many memories, and suddenly you remember something that you didn't know what happened, or just come to your head, I remember that time such and such did this when I was like 15 and we did that. Oh, you know, that'd be a great idea for a song. So I think everybody's got that, and I think every writer's got that, but it's sometimes people don't want to go there and pull those. They're almost scared to pull that out, you know, and write about it. And they'll just try and write about, it was a great party and we all got drunk and fists in the air. And that's all. That has its place too. Don't get me wrong. I'm a big fan of a good time song. But everybody's got a story in their head, and everybody's capable of getting that story out and telling it. And I kind of wish that new bands would do that a

0: Supertramp and Bloody Well Right on Planet Rock. Black Star Riders before that, Bound for Glory. And you may well see Ricky Warwick playing that track. You just never know. At Rockstock with the Fighting Hearts come 26th of November when they headline that first full night at Treco Bay. Many thanks to Ricky for his chat with me last week that you heard parts of there. Temperance Movement, Magnum, Jeff Tate, the other Rockstock headliners across that weekend. 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Just have a butcher's at what's available to come and join us at planetrock.com/tickets for Rockstock 2026. 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I'll tell you next how you can get involved with that for a chance to win over £500,000, plus music news on the way, and then the most dangerous band in the world, quote unquote.
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18: The top stories this hour. A man's pleaded guilty to drugging and raping his wife between 2004 and last year. He's in his 60s and from Stockport in Greater Manchester, but legal reasons mean he can't be identified. There's a united message among the first ministers of Wales, Scotland and Northern Ireland.
19: Westminster is not working.
20: For the first time, there are first ministers in Scotland, Wales and Northern Ireland who believe that their countries should decide their own future.
21: Our common cause here is the understanding that Westminster does not and will never serve our people well.
18: That's Plaid Cymru's Rin Ap Iorwerth, the SNP's John Swinney and Michelle O'Neill of Sinn Féin. They've met in Cardiff to discuss leaving the UK. Downing Street says it believes strongly in the union. Donald Trump's dismissed warnings that AI could take over the world as a hoax. It follows some leading companies in the sector suggesting they'd slow the technology's development. The House of Lords is debating limits on political donations. It's after Reform UK received £72 million from two British businessmen who until recently lived abroad. A new proposal would cap money given after the 25th of March this year at £100,000. That's when Sir Philip Rykoff's review into the issue was published.
11: People don't like retrospective legislation generally, but you can also see the other side of the coin, which is if you say you're going to lock this particular door, but say we're not going to lock it until 4, 5, 6 months' time, then the risk is a whole lot of money will flow through that door.
18: Leeds and Newcastle could move up to third in the Premier League table with victory at Elland Road tonight. Both teams have one win and two draws so far this season. And Oasis will grace the fields of Knebworth again at the end of a 38-date tour next year. Fans looking to buy tickets will need to sign up online. From Sky News, I'm Ruth McKee.
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21: You two have been named as the 2027 Music Cares Persons of the Year. The Grammy Awards official charity previously honoured Bono, but now more than two decades on, Music Cares will honour all four members of the band. U2 will pick up their award at the 36th Annual Persons of the Year Benefit Gala in Los Angeles on Friday the 5th of February, 2 days before the Grammy ceremony. Nico McBrain has said he'd be up for recording with Iron Maiden again, despite stepping down from their live lineup in 2024. He told Metal Hammer that should the band enter the studio to make another album, he'd be delighted to contribute. However, he said the effects of his mini stroke in 2023 mean the songs would have to be easier to play. And finally, Tony Iommi has admitted that he turned down the opportunity to record a final Black Sabbath album with the band's original lineup. The guitarist says he was approached in the early 2020s by Andrew Watt, who produced Ozzy Osbourne's final two albums. And that's Music News on Planet Rock.
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0: Just gone 8pm, Ian Danter with you on Planet Rock. We are your home of Make Me A Winner. 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

Monday Night Rots continues with GNR's Night Train, followed up by Buzzcocks, Just There, Ever Fallen in Love. A timely reminder, having played that, that Anarchy in the UK, 50 Years of Punk, airs this Wednesday night for part two at 9 p.m. here at Planet Rock. It's hosted by Jake Burns from Stiff Little Fingers. It's a two-part special tracing the roots of punk back to 1976. If you missed part one last week, that's available to catch up on via the Rayo app, R-A-Y-O. Part two on Wednesday will continue to discuss some of the big cultural moments that paved the way for Anarchy. Plus, there's music from the likes of the Stranglers, New York Dolls, Sex Pistols, and more. That's Anarchy in the UK, 50 Years of Punk Part 2, airing this Wednesday night at 9 p.m. on Planet Rock. Now, next up, I've got some quality Mama's Boys ready to play you. After this, from Shinedown, 365.

0: Ian Danter here with Monday Night Rocks on Planet Rock. What a great band they were. Mama's Boys, Rescue Me right there. And before that, soon to hit our shores on a UK arena tour, you heard Shinedown 365 from their new 8 album. So in 10 to 15 minutes time, we're going to play out this week's Dance the Night Away request for Mick in Warrington after a bit of Wham Bam Thank You Ma'am first.
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Where's the tiddly bump? 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Planet Rock playing you Play Ball, AC/DC. My mate Gray's actually out in Canada right now, having bought tickets for the DC show in Toronto that actually got cancelled because of stadium damage last week. So he'll have a slightly longer wander around Niagara Falls, I reckon, now. Bowie, Suffragette City before that. I'm Ian Danter. It's Monday Night Rocks, and it is time for Dance the Night Away. This is the part of the show that involves you emailing me, ian@planetrock.com, and telling me about that one rock track that always gets you on rock club dance floors without fail. And you can also tell me a bit, please, whilst you're at it, about the places you used to frequent for those rock nights. Evening to Mick in Warrington, who writes, "Hi, Dance. You just had someone going on about air guitar guys they watched at rock nights." That's true. That was last week. "I was that sort of guy who used to love throwing shapes with a pretend Les Paul in my hands. No one wanted me to air guitar more than John Sykes, whether it was Whitesnake, Lizzy or Blue Murder stuff. Play anything from that and I'll be a happy man. Was usually at Maxim's in Wickham where I strutted my stuff. Maybe I'll enter the Air Guitar World Championships you talked about for next year. Life in the old dog yet," says Mick. Go on, Mick. Let's stop Finland cleaning up in that contest every year. I like that. UK fights back. John Sykes was one heck of a shredder. Let's play the song where most of us heard him first. The one song he co-wrote with Lizzy from their final Thunder and Lightning album in '83. Here's Cold Sweat.

0: Ian Dancer on Monday Night Rocks here at Planet Rock. Gin Blossoms, Hey Jealousy there. Before that, the Dance the Night Away request for this week. Thin Lizzy and Cold Sweat featuring the late, great John Sykes, who inspired Mick in Warrington to play air guitar along to his shredding at Maxime's Rock Club in Wigan. Thank you, Mick. Right, over to you. Yes, you. I would very much like you, listening to Monday Night Rocks right now, to supply me with the song and the story for next week's Dance the Night Away. So tell me, what's that one song that gets you or always got you dancing like a mad thing, no matter what? And in what venue did it often happen for you? Maybe there's a legendary night spot that's long gone that you can pay tribute to as well. Ian at planetrock.com for your emails to get in touch. Thank you very much. Right, more great tunes upcoming, and a new Journey-related parody song for the week is on the way later as well.
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Such a great band, and I think they've got a new album in the pipeline as well. That's Extreme, When I'm President, on Monday Night Rocks at Planet Rock. I tell you what, let's round this hour off with a bit of an epic from the kings of such things, Led Zeppelin.

0: Led Zeppelin and the Rain song rounding off this hour of Monday Night Rocks. Ian Danter here, looking after Planet Rock for a while. Now, in the next hour, you'll hear my new parody song for the week as we ask what the flibbity gibbets is happening with Journey right now. But straight after your 9 o'clock news update, a really, really good cover version by a Rockstock headliner from last year's Treco Bay Shindig. That's on the way.
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17: The top stories this hour. A man from Stockport has admitted to drugging and raping his wife without her knowledge over a 20-year period. He can't be named to protect the identity of his wife. During the hearing, she sat in the gallery and watched as her husband pleaded guilty to dozens of offences. Our correspondent Greg Milam was at court.
18: This man had in June admitted a number of charges. Today he pleaded guilty to 45 more charges, including that charge of drugging his wife and a number of other serious sexual offences.
17: 12 other men deny multiple serious sex offences against the woman and will stand trial shortly. A former civil servant claims the majority of the British public are worried about massive donations given to political parties. Sir Philip Ryecroft argues they should be capped at £100,000. Andy Barnum's taking a short break after the death of his father, who had been suffering with Alzheimer's disease. He had been living in a care home for some time. His experience is one of the driving factors in Mr. Barnum's aim to reform the social care system.
9: It's humbling to watch them caring for someone else's dad or someone else's mum. You know, bringing all of that to the care of someone else's relative, it's just an incredible thing, isn't it? That, to me, they should be the best paid people in society, not the worst.
17: Police in Northern Ireland failed to properly investigate the sectarian murder of a Catholic man in County Armagh almost 30 years ago, but didn't collude with the killers. Those are the findings of a public inquiry into the killing of 25-year-old Robert Hamill in Portadown in 1997. Donald Trump claims there's a sick conspiracy against artificial intelligence. The US president's dismissed warnings from the United Nations and some leading companies as a hoax. And costume and fashion designer Bob Mackie has died at the age of 87. He was best known for designing striking outfits for stars like Cher. From Sky News, I'm Ruth McKee.
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Monday Night Rocks on Planet Rock. I mean, Dante Hallo there started the hour with Ugly Kid Joe's cracking cover of Cats in the Cradle. And you just heard Queen, I Want It All. There is a great interview that our own Mark Jeeves has just done with the Mercurial Brian May of Queen to discuss his new single and to take listener questions. You can catch up with that via the Rayo app, which is free to download from your app store if you've not done so yet for your phone. My Journey-related parody song for the week is up this hour as we ponder what the heck they're up to at the moment. But next up, here's a bit of Pearl Jam for you, Dark Matter.

0: Monday Night Rocks on Planet Rock with me, Ian Danta. There you just heard Pearl Jam, Dark Matter, followed by Peter Frampton and Baby, I Love Your Way, live, a 1970s classic. And across daytimes at Planet Rock this week, we're counting down the top 100 greatest songs of the 1970s, as voted for by you, because we're breaking down our top 500 chart that we did from earlier this year, decade by decade. So what did you vote as the greatest song of the 70s? Jeeves will recommence the countdown when he's back 10 a.m. tomorrow morning, just after I'm done covering Planet Rock Breakfast. Now, my parody song for the week is upcoming on the show, as I am frankly shaking my head watching what's happening with Journey right at this moment. But that's not before I played you a sadly departed legend's huge hit solo single.
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Planet Rock playing you the late, great Ace Frehley and his signature song, New York Groove. Gene must have been so gutted that that was the best-selling single from the four Kiss solo albums that came out in 1978, not his single. We Care a Lot, Faith No More. Before that, Gene definitely cares a lot about that sort of thing. Ian Danter here with Monday Night Rock, so I'm very confused. I don't know whether you are. Or what's happening in Journey right now? Let me recap. Singer Arnel Pineda, he spent nearly 20 years in the band. He's dropping cryptic messages on his socials that he wants to step down. No one from the band has commented on this, but they flew in an American singer called Hugo Valenti, who sings with the Journey tribute band, for some brief guest appearance at two Japanese shows that Journey did. I mean, what? Boy, has that band gone through singers, haven't they? Think of Steve Ogieri, Jeff Scott Soto, Robert Fleischman in the early days. Steve Perry, the singer for Journey's classic era, joins me now. Steve, it seems like there's a history of singers wearing out their vocal cords trying to sing your material, and I hear the band are getting desperate. What have you heard?

0: starting to believe this isn't true, Steve, to be honest.
1: My mum's Karapadis, a priest who's always drunk.
0: Oh, well covered. I get your point. They're casting the net rather wide. Yeah.
1: The local pub bore, my driving instructor.
0: How many more of these you got?
1: Wonder who's trying now.
0: Look, you're talking like they've not found anybody at all even close.
1: Well, they almost did recruit.
0: Oh, yes.
1: My mate to stitch his parachute.
0: Oh, come on. He's making this up now, is Steve. This is getting silly. Get him out the studio, please. Get him out the studio.

0: beautiful Worried Moon from Chris Cornell on Monday Night Rocks here at Planet Rock with me, Ian Danter. Before that, you heard my Daft Journey parody of Who's Crying Now, with a right old game of musical chairs going on at the moment with a vocal spot in that band again. I hope that song raised a smile or a chuckle at your end. That, after all, is why I stick it in there. You're with Planet Rock. Don't forget, Stateside with Lars is here in just over an hour's time.
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Doors, Love Me Two Times on Planet Rock. This is Monday Night Rocks. My name's Ian Danter, and I've been on the wireless two times today because I looked after breakfast this morning whilst Paul Anthony is taking a well-earned breather, and I'm looking after Planet Rock breakfast all this week, so you can join me again in the morning from 6 a.m. if my voice holds out. We'll have all the regular bits and pieces that you love, the Planet Rock alphabet at around about 10 past 8. There's going to be the full English or the full something, three songs connected together on a theme by a Planet Rock listener just before 8, and then in the final hour between 9 and 10, your chance to guess the year with great songs and memories on the Planet Rock years. That's Planet Rock Breakfast, back in the morning when you wake up at 6 a.m. Couple more this hour. Autograph on the way after this from Metallica.

0: There's Autograph with their shameless attempt to get on the wireless with that song, and it worked because it's brilliant. Turn up the radio, rounding off this hour of Monday Night Rocks, which will continue after your 10pm news with me, Ian Danter, starting next with a song that a mid-morning radio presenter in this country used to use as his theme song to kind of project an image of being a little bit cross about what he'd been reading in the morning papers.
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18: The top stories this hour. Some breaking news, and it's understood the Duke and Duchess of Sussex have moved their children to a new school just days into the new term over safety concerns. A spokesperson for Prince Harry and Meghan has said that the decision was made following discussions with the family's security team. The House of Lords is debating limits on political donations. It's after Reform UK received £72 million from 2 British businessmen who, until recently, lived abroad. A new proposal would cap money given after the 25th of March this year at £100,000. That's when Sir Philip Ryecroft's review into the issue was published.
19: People don't like retrospective legislation generally, but you can also see the other side of the coin, which is if you say you're going to lock this particular door, but so we're not going to lock it until 4, 5, 6 months' time, then the risk is a whole lot of money will flow through that door.
18: A man from Stockport's admitted repeatedly drugging and raping his wife over the course of 2 decades. He can't be named to protect the identity of his victim. A body has been found in the search for a hiker who was reported missing on the Isle of Skye over the weekend. Police say the family of Hector Pietmore, who's 45 and from Belgium, have been informed. The US president has dismissed calls for stronger regulation of the artificial intelligence industry. In recent days, there have been a series of warnings from tech company bosses over the dangers of building increasingly powerful AI models. Our US correspondent James Matthews has been reading Donald Trump's latest Truth Social post.
10: There is a sick conspiracy going on against AI and data centers. And the only one that is happy about it is China. Whoever wins AI, he wrote, wins.
18: And Oasis will tour the UK, Europe and the US next year, including 4 gigs at Nebworth. Concerts will also take place in Glasgow, Manchester and in Ireland. From Sky News, I'm Ruth McKee.
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Ian Dancer on Planet Rock. It is Monday Night Rocks here for another hour. There's ELO, Don't Bring Me Down. We started off the hour with Bad to the Bone, George Thorogood, which was the theme music for a late great radio presenter in this country called Mike Dickin. And if you ever called him up, you never asked him how he was, because he'd always say, my health is not in question. Anyway, all this week we have Francis Rossi tickets to give away for this upcoming solo slash spoken word slash performance tour that Francis is undertaking around the UK. So from 6 a.m. tomorrow, when I'm back with Planet Rock Breakfast sitting in for Paul, we're asking you to listen out for a status quo song across the day. And when you hear it, you have until the end of that particular hour when you heard it to enter by emailing to win@planetrock.com, and you include your name, your address, and which gig you'd like to go to. So listen out for a quo song across the day tomorrow and all this week for your chance to win Francis Rossi tickets with Planet Rock. Back to the tunes with some Blackberry Smoke on the way after new stuff from Green Lung, Black Magic Radio. That's magic with a K. Ooh.

0: Planet Rock playing you the new one from Green Lung, Black Magic Radio, and just there, Sunrise in Texas from Blackberry Smoke. That's a song that would defo fit into Stateside, the show that's on the way at 11 o'clock here at Planet Rock with Lars Guest in the chair. He's going to be playing classic and current Americana, the likes of Eddie 9V, Sun Volt, and Blue Saraceno on his playlist tonight, amongst other things. If you love your epics, I have a long old song lined up for you in just a tick, the sort of thing that slips very naturally into the Planet Rock Sunday evening show that just keeps the long songs coming.
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It's Monday Night Rocks with me, Ian Tanter, here on Planet Rock, playing you Rory Gallagher's Shadow Play. Followed that up with Cadillac 3, Dang If We Didn't. Mark Jeeves, he's back at 10 a.m. tomorrow after I've covered Planet Rock Breakfast from 6 a.m. in the morning. Jeeves, he's Planet Rock's King of the Long Song. He plays your requests for epics every Sunday evening, 5 till 9 p.m. on the long player. You also get on that show double, even triple shots of one artist playing back-to-back that you've requested, like Mark had last night with Alice in Chains. He also had long cuts on the show yesterday from the likes of Jeff Beck, oh, amazing instrumental he played from Jeff, Genesis, and Alice Cooper as well that you wanted to hear. So the long player always available to catch up on via the Rayo app that you can download for free right now from your app store. And here's the sort of thing that fits right into the long player.

0: Yes, and Roundabout. They played such a great version of that when they were inducted into the Rock and Roll Hall of Fame a few years ago. You might remember that performance with Geddy Lee guesting on bass in place of Chris Squire. More epics like that one will get an airing on the Long Player Show back with Mark Jeeves next Sunday for its four-hour stint from 5 p.m. through till 9 p.m. Go to Mark's page if you want to request a long song that you would like to hear in particular, and he may well be able to play it out for you next weekend. We're heading up towards 11 p.m. here at Planet Rock, and that is when Loz will curl his finger and beckon you stateside.
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There's Loverboy working for the weekend on Planet Rock. Monday Night Rock's nearly done for tonight with me, Ian Danter, but I've got one more song to stick on for you. And looking at what song it is reminds me to remind you that part two of our documentary, Anarchy in the UK, 50 Years of Punk, hosted by Stiff Little Fingers' Jake Burns, will air this Wednesday night at 9 p.m. on Planet Rock. And if you missed part one, you can catch up with that on the Rayo app, R-A-Y-O. And if it wasn't for punk 50 years ago, guess we wouldn't have had pop punk.

0: There's Green Day and Holiday rounding off Monday Night Rocks for the evening. Ian Danter signing off. Thank you for taking the time to tune into the show. Hope you enjoyed it. If you missed any of Monday Night Rocks tonight and you want to catch up with the silly Journey parody I played or Mixed Dance the Night Away request for Thin Lizzy, just use the Rayo app. It's your one-stop shop for all things Planet Rock. 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I'll be back in the morning, actually, as I'm on Planet Rock Breakfast all this week in for Paul. 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
10: And now, the weather.
11: Outside, gloomy skies, a persistent drizzle, and a chilly wind blowing from the west, north, east, and south. But inside, temperatures of toasty warm, with a high chance of plush rugs, soft lighting, and snuggly throws. 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
17: The top stories this hour. The Duke and Duchess of Sussex have moved their children to a new school just days after the start of the new term. Prince Archie, who's 7, and 5-year-old Princess Lilibet moved back to the UK with their parents last month. The decision comes after reports that both Harry and Meghan will receive an updated security risk assessment. Our royal correspondent Laura Bundock has been looking at a statement from their spokesperson.
18: The decision was taken following a discussion with the family's security team about their current arrangements. The parents remain extremely grateful to all the teachers and staff for the love, care and effort they've shown their family.
17: A husband has admitted to drugging and raping his wife for more than 20 years. The victim sat in the public gallery and watched as her husband pleaded guilty to dozens of charges. 12 other men deny multiple serious sex offences against the same woman and will stand trial soon. Peers in the House of Lords are currently debating proposals to cap political donations from British people living abroad. Over the weekend, it emerged Reform UK had received two gifts totalling £72 million from billionaires who until recently were based overseas. The US president has dismissed calls for stronger regulation of the artificial intelligence industry. In recent days, there have been a series of warnings from tech company bosses over the dangers of building increasingly powerful AI models. Leeds have hammered Newcastle 4-1 to move up to third in the Premier League. Daniel Farke's side have two wins and two draws from their opening four league games. Player of the match Jaden Bogle scored one of the goals and he says Leeds are very happy with their start to the season.
10: Just take it game by game. I think that's the important thing, not to get too carried away. You know, everyone's ambitious in their own ways, but as a group we want to just stay focused and take it game by game.
17: And deep fried food will be off the dinner menu for school kids in England. New rules also mean desserts must either contain or be served up with fruit. There will also be restrictions on things like processed meats. From Sky News, I'm Stevie Shillinglaw.
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0: Good evening, good afternoon, good morning. Well, who knows what time of day it is when you're listening to this particular broadcast. Apparently this show gets repeated during the week as well, due to popular demand. At least that's what they tell me. Anyway, this is Stateside and me, Loz Guest. An hour of Americana music in your immediate future, including the likes of Tom Petty, Ashley McBride. I've got Blue Sansino, a new one from Cassie Ashton. But right now, we'll kick off with something you might be familiar with. It's the Brothers Osborne and Headstone.

That was Eddie 9V there, or Eddie of the 9 Volts. Must come from a long line of 9 Volts, I would presume. Interesting surname. I should look into the lineage at some point. But that song was called Saratoga, and it was here on Planet Rock. And the brilliant The Brothers Osborne before that with Headstone. Yeah. Meanwhile, I've got this, actually. I really like it. I've been playing a little bit of Cassie Ashton stuff here on the show, you might have noticed. She's been touted as the next big country rock superstar, and I can understand why, because she's pretty awesome. And this is a great new tune called Chrome Pony.

0: That song's got me nearly 20 years old, which is probably the last time I heard it, actually. But delighted to be reacquainted with Sun Volt and a song called Action there, which I suppose if you wanted to sort of give it a name, people like to put stuff in boxes, don't they? Neat and tidy, that would be sort of alternative country. That kind of, well, it's a bit quirky as well. Do you know what I mean? But yeah, great tune. Right, back soon. I've got some Tom Petty, Ashley McBride, and some new stuff from Wood Burnt Red here on Planet Rock.
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Don't get stuck in that Arkansas mud, will you? For years, I used to think that was pronounced Arkansas. I can't be the only person that ever thought that. I mean, seriously. I also used to think that Tucson was Tucson. I will qualify this by saying that I was a teenager when I thought that, and I was soon put right by my geography teacher. Thank you very much. Before Arkansas Mud, we had Tom Petty and the Heartbreakers here on Planet Rock. Up next, we'll get it a bit more local, well, at least to where I live in the West Midlands. This lot are out of Worcestershire. They're called Woodburnt Red, and they've got a whole sort of Brothers Osborne vibe going on. This track is called Best Things, and it's here on Planet Rock.

0: Love that. I haven't played it in a while. I dug it out of my Americana music vault. It was languishing somewhere at the back, covered in cobwebs. So, yeah, I thought I'd give it an airing. But that was Blue Salencino and a great song called Evil Ways here on Planet Rock. All right, more Americana to come from the likes of the Black Keys. I've got a new one from Robert John and The Wreck, and also new music from Jaron Johnston. Stay there.
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Robert John and the Wreck, quite a leery one for them, but I suppose they do vary their sound a bit, you know, they keep us guessing. That was called Put Your Money Where Your Mouth Is, and before that, the Black Keys ran right back. All right, up next here on Stateside, we've got some new stuff from Jaron Johnston. You might know Jaron from the Cadillac 3 lead singer. I've been playing this one a couple of weeks now. When he's not doing Cadillac 3 stuff, he's quite often writing music for other artists. He's prolific, he really is. But finally, he's got around to doing some of his own solo stuff, and this is his first single. This track is called Tear Me Up. And it's here on Planet Rock.

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1: That'll do it for this week here on Stateside. Thank you for stopping by. I do appreciate it. And if you want to get in touch ahead of next week's program, all you got to do, drop me an email. It's Loz, L-O-Z, at planetrock.com. I'll be delighted to hear from you.
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18: The top stories this hour. The Duke and Duchess of Sussex have moved their children to a new school days into the new term over safety concerns. A spokesperson for Prince Harry and Meghan has said that the decision was made following discussions with their security team. A man from Stockport has admitted to drugging and raping his wife without her knowledge over a 20-year period. He can't be identified to protect her identity. During the hearing, she sat in the gallery and watched as her husband pleaded guilty to dozens of offences. Greg Milan was at Manchester Minchell Street Crown Court.
19: This man had in June admitted a number of charges. Today he pleaded guilty to 45 more charges, including that charge of drugging his wife and a number of other serious sexual offences.
18: Peers and House of Lords are currently debating proposals to cap political donations from British people overseas. Over the weekend, it emerged Reform UK had received two gifts totalling £72 million from billionaires who, until recently, were based abroad. Donald Trump claims there's a sick conspiracy against artificial intelligence. The US president's dismissed warnings from the United Nations and some leading companies as a hoax. A body has been found in the search for a hiker who was reported missing on the Isle of Skye over the weekend. Police say the family of Hector Patamore from Belgium have been informed. Leeds are sitting third in the Premier League after thumping Newcastle 4-1. Daniel Farke's team remain unbeaten in the league ahead of a trip to Crystal Palace on Sunday. He says they were in control from the off.
0: Energy, quality, good structure in and without possession is complicated against Newcastle because you need to find a good balance out of pressing them but also to be aware of their unbelievable pace and strength and counter-attack. So we found this balance, especially in the first half, we're the dominant side.
18: And Oasis have announced they're returning to Nebworth 30 years after their iconic gigs there. The shows are part of the second leg of their comeback tour, which will also see performances in Manchester, Glasgow and across Europe and the US. From Sky News, I'm Stevie Schillinglaw.
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6: 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That's right. They're boosting their £8 contract from 6 gigabytes to an epic 40 gigabytes. 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
12: The top stories this hour. The Duke and Duchess of Sussex have moved their children to a new school days after the start of the new term over safety concerns. Prince Archie, who's 7, and 5-year-old Princess Lilibet moved back to the UK with their parents last month. The decision comes after reports that both Harry and Meghan will receive an updated security risk assessment. Our royal correspondent Laura Bundock has been reading a statement from their spokesperson.
13: The decision was taken following a discussion with the family's security team about their current arrangements. The parents remain extremely grateful to all the teachers and staff for the love, care and effort they've shown their family.
12: A man's pleaded guilty to drugging and raping his wife between 2004 and last year. He's in his 60s and from Stockport in Greater Manchester, but legal reasons mean he can't be named. A former civil servant claims the majority of the British public are worried about massive donations given to political parties. Sir Philip Ryecroft argues they should be capped at £100,000 after Reform UK received £72 million from crypto billionaires this weekend. The US president has dismissed calls for stronger regulation of the artificial intelligence industry. There have been a series of warnings recently from tech company bosses over the dangers of building increasingly powerful AI models. Premier League VAR officials Matt Donoghue and assistant Blake Antrobus are not doing a game this weekend after their involvement in the Manchester derby. Their bosses say the pair made an error of judgment in awarding a goal to City in their 1-0 victory over United on Sunday. Former England defender Jamie Carragher says they have few excuses.
14: It's a bad one because, you know, we all look at it and it just looks offside. And then when you sort of break it down, it is a bad one. And they've probably just looked at it and thought he hasn't touched it, so it's okay. Yeah, it was a bad one for them to get wrong.
12: And Leeds beat Newcastle 4-1 to move up to third in the Premier League. And Oasis have confirmed a return to Nebworth. They'll play 4 shows there next year. From Sky News, I'm Stevie Shillinglaw.
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